104.1 The Edge, Pearl Jam and Better Man, Not Good Boston, Not Good at All. You have the worst drivers in America, according to this report from Allstate, which we're going to talk more about in a few minutes. Yellow card.

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1: Linkin Park, now with the Emptiness Machine, or playing any of their stuff, that's always good. Drivers in Boston, though, no good at all. I'm Mike Jones. This report just came out from Allstate, and they found that Boston has the worst drivers in America. They factored in a bunch of different things here, including the number of years people go between accidents. And you're 189% more likely to get involved in an accident if you're driving in Boston than any other city in the United States. And this isn't good either. Worcester, Massachusetts, and Springfield are also in the top five. If you're going to drive, let's just say anywhere in Massachusetts, Godspeed, say a prayer, light a candle, good luck.
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Scar Tissue with the Red Hot Chili Peppers. I really feel like it's a missed opportunity from Tame Impala. They started their tour up, and I haven't seen anyone showing off their official Dracula capes. Guys, you could be printing money. 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What are you doing, Tame Impala? Well, let's get down with the vampires, even if they are poor business people. Dracula is coming next, right after Kings of Leon.

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1: When Nirvana put out Heart Shaped Box in 1993, I looked. 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I'm Mike Jones. 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
1: Here's some news that I just refuse to believe. It's Alex Mack. I've been really careful about this, like, explosive diarrhea outbreak that's been, you know, taking over the U.S. Cyclosporiasis, whatever. I don't know. I'm not a scientist. But now they're saying that it could be traced back to the shredded lettuce at Taco Bell. Dude, I'm like ride or die for Taco Bell, and this is just not

0: 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Halfway through the week, so, you know, we got to celebrate the small victories. Let me know if I can at least play you, like, your favorite song right now, or if you haven't heard your favorite band in a little bit, you can just tell me them. I'll pick the song. It's up to you. I mean, that's actually, like, what I'm here for. So open the free iHeartRadio app. Just tap the microphone button. Tell me your name and where you're listening from, whatever your request is. 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

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They just dropped their full like fall tour list. So many tour dates, basically like all of September and October. I highly encourage you to get out and go see them if you can. They're just so fun live. Like this one actually I think is better live, if I'm being honest. It's called Double Take.

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What's going on? It's Alex Mack. And hey, The Edge is bringing you the Route 66 Summerfest this Saturday night on Central in Nob Hill. 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
1: All right, if you've listened to The Night Show before, you know I'm a big lyrics person. It's Alex Mack. This new one from Cage the Elephant, just talking about like the feeling of wanting to be like rescued from everything, like you just need help. Like that's a feeling that I think we're all a little familiar with. So nice to have a song for it. 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

104.1 The Edge, Albuquerque's alternative. What's up, it's Alex Mack. Look, I need to acknowledge that I'm putting my foot in my mouth here a little bit. I've said a lot on the show about how I feel like we have so many unnecessary, like, remakes of movies or, like, sequels or, you know, spinoffs, whatever. That being said, I'm really excited for this new Spider-Man. It's like, you know, a new installment in the story, so I don't know. I think it gets a pass. I think it's also going to be, like, tough to get tickets. Brand new day coming out July 31st, looking at, like,

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I said, you look so fine that I really want to make you mine. 4, 5, 6, come on and get your kicks. 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
1: I must have not gotten the memo about this. It's Alex Mack just reading that apparently half of Americans have been skipping work to watch the World Cup matches, which, I mean, yeah, that sounds fun. It's pretty obvious if I skip work because then there's nobody here. But that also explains why the office has been so empty recently.

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1: Always so annoying finding out that you've forgotten to cancel the free trial of like an app or something, and then you start getting charged for it. It's Alex Mack. I just discovered I've let that happen a lot. The good news for you, at least, though, is I guess you can afford to, you know, pay for a couple extra apps because we're trying to put an extra $1,000 in your pocket. Or honestly, put it in your gas tank. This is $1,000 in gas cash. So spend it how you want, but I know your car's thirsty right now. Remember, those keywords are kicking back in tomorrow. You got multiple chances to win every weekday. All the details are up on the website.
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1: I'll be honest with you, sometimes the radio forces me to like un-gatekeep bands that I really like. And it's a good thing. This is like good practice for me to practice more sharing. It's Alex Mack. I love this band Wednesday. And they're featured on this song with Weezer. So let this be your introduction. Maybe discover a new band via Weezer on this song called We Might As Well Be Strangers.

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1: I just watched a guy of a video in Yellowstone, like the national park, getting chased by a bison. And this guy was like not harassing the bison. 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

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It's all happening at the T-Mobile Arena. Crazy lineup. I'm talking like Weezer, Goo Goo Dolls, Benson Boone, Snoop Dogg. These guys, Muse, also performing. 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It's

104.1 The Edge. Hey, what's going on? It's Alex Mack. I don't know if you find this also, but sometimes I feel like the social media algorithm is too fast. Like, if you watch one video about, like, a certain subject, the rest of your, like, Discover page, For You page, whatever, is just, like, more of that kind of subject. And I'm like, I just watched the one video. Like, relax. Here's the thing. I've been watching a lot of, like, accidental, like, millennial cringe content. And, like, hey, as a 34-year-old, like, as a proper millennial, like, give us a break. Also, I saw this post. It was like, hey, cringe is a lie that's made up by Big Normal to stop you from having fun. So just remember that next time you're too afraid to post.

104.1 The Edge, Albuquerque's alternative. What's going on? It's Alex Mack. Hey, The Edge is bringing you the Route 66 Summerfest this Saturday night on Central in Nob Hill. 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
1: How did you let me miss Embrace Your Geekiness Day? It's Alex Mack. I guess probably because I'm not shy about my geekiness. Like, yeah, I'm pretty loud about playing Magic the Gathering and Dungeons and Dragons. You know what? Let this be a lesson. You don't need the internet to tell you, like, oh, today's the day you can be geeky. 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Do it every day. 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
1: Okay, I gotta say thank you. It's Alex Mack. I was talking yesterday about how I've gotten into pina coladas this summer. I don't know if it's like a trend or what, but I keep seeing them and I keep drinking them. Got a lot of great recommendations yesterday, so if you ever have a recommendation or request, whatever, remember, you can always DM me, too. That's where I got a lot of these. Just on Instagram, at Alex Mack Live. It's Alex, M-A-C-L-I-V-E.

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104.1 The Edge. Well, this is good news, I guess. It's Alex Mack. Just read that Google is going to start disclosing ads that are made with AI, which I think is good, right? I think that's important to, you know, let people know. I also feel like that same technology or disclosure should be implemented in dating apps. I just have heard so many horror stories of people, you know, sending messages or showing up and being like, wait, you are

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1: I don't know what this says about me or my parents, respectfully. It's Alex Mack. Just seeing posts about, you know, parents trying to combat what they're calling the summer slide, which is, I guess, like when your kids are home from school, they just, you know, don't practice school and they kind of lose the edge or the, you know, stuff that they learned, and they're encouraging parents to, you know, have kids practice math and stuff like that. I just did that on my own because I'm a giant nerd, but I can see how that would be annoying. Like if you're a kid, it's summer break, and your parents are like, all right, time to do some multiplication.

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What's up, Dalex Mack? And The Edge is bringing you Cannons. 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
1: Let me know if you agree with this or not. It's Alex Mack. I just saw that Americans are saying that 88 minutes is their perfect length of a movie. 88 minutes for how much you're paying to go to the movie theater these days? An hour and a half? You think that's enough? Dude, I want the super long movies. Sit in the air conditioning, eat some $12 popcorn. Like, I'm trying to get my money's worth.

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Albuquerque's alternative, 104.1 The Edge. What's going on? 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About to kick off your new music show, so hang tight. 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
2: Got your full hour of all new releases, which is honestly my favorite part of the night. It's Alex Mack with iHeartRadio, your host here on Emerging Alt. Again, a straight up hour of all the best new stuff. We've like kind of gone through and handpicked everything just so you're in front of everything that we think is awesome. Like new Death Cab for Cutie on the show tonight. We have new Evanescence and Dirty Heads, Buffalo Traffic Jam, Dexter and the Moon Rocks, talking Foo Fighters, Cage the Elephant, our friends in Almost Monday, all coming up. But hey, as you're listening, make sure you check in with me. Tell me what you like, what you need more of. You can always send me a talk back on our free iHeartRadio app and tell me where you're listening from, because this show is coast to coast. And hey, enough talking for me. Let's go ahead and get it started with new Phoebe Bridgers. This song's called Lost Boys.

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1: Every time I play you like a cool collaboration here on Emerging Alt, I always wonder like who reached out to who? You know, like was it as casual as like a DM or was it like, you know, the label who kind of set him up? I don't know. I'm very curious for this one, and I feel like it's probably more of the friend thing, like a DM or a text from Biba Doobie, featuring the Marias. I feel like that was probably a quick yes to make this song together called All I Did Is Dream of You. 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
0: I mean, no shortage of cool collaborations on the show tonight. That was Biba Doobie with the Marias. Song's called All I Did Is Dream of You on Emerging Alts. I'm your host, Alex Mack with iHeartRadio. Again, we are nationwide, shows coast to coast. So let me know what you thought so far. You know, if you want to chime in on the song I just played for you, or, you know, Death Cab before that. We started the show with that new Phoebe Bridgers. So if you want to weigh in, I would love that. Be a part of the show. 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It's kind of cool to check in, shout out where you are, and, you know, get your voice on the radio. So hit send on that talkback. 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

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You know how sometimes when you're watching like movies or a TV show and it's like super heavy or like really tense and dramatic and you're like, you know what? I just need to watch something fun for a second, kind of like a palate cleanser, maybe throw on a YouTube video after something scary, or maybe that's just me. That's kind of how I feel about playing you this new one from Dirty Heads. We have a lot of like really intense lyrics on the show tonight, kind of heavy stuff, but this one is just such a good vibe. It's one of those days.

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104.1 The Edge, Albuquerque's alternative. I know it's not up to me to decide, you know, who goes on tour together, but sometimes, you know, I play songs back to back on the show. This is Emerging Alt, by the way, a full hour of new stuff. And I hear things like I just played you Buffalo Traffic Jam. I think they would be great on tour with this next band. Dexter and the Moonrocks. Yeah, one of my favorites called Freaking Out.

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1: 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And yeah, I'm a big lyrics nerd. I kind of like to dive in, especially when a song is so new. Like we just had the iHeartRadio world premiere of this new one from Cage the Elephant. And it is sort of a song about just needing that escape, like needing to be rescued.

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0: Friends of the show, that's almost Monday. Their song No More Regrets here on Emerging Alt. My name's Alex Mack. Let me know what you thought so far. You know, if you've had a favorite, like a standout, I would love to hear it. Just, you know, make sure I keep playing it for you. Played the new Cage Elephant before Almost Monday. We had new Foo Fighters on the show with Dexter and the Moon Rocks, Buffalo Traffic Jam. Send me a talk back, right? You know, tell me your name, where you're listening from, what you think so far. I would love to shout out where you are, because remember, the show is nationwide. So once you hit send on that message, it comes right to me here in the studio.
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1: What's going on? It's Alex Mack. I'm your host here on iHeartRadio for Emerging Alt, your full hour of all new releases. And you know what? Again, I'm not trying to put, you know, tours together for the bands that we're playing, but just looked up this guy, Sam Fender, and I was like, okay, he's got to have some tour dates. No tour dates right now, but if we don't see Olivia Dean perform this with him live, that's such a missed opportunity. New one, crazy collaboration called...

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1: I'm going to say something controversial. Me and Poppy, my dad, argue about it all the time. I don't like fried chicken. And it's my dad's, I swear to you, his favorite food group. He thinks I'm insane, and I very well might be. my therapist would say yes. But KFC bringing back their popcorn chicken, and it's insane. The internet is exploding with excitement. So I thought I'd share in case you missed it.

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1: If you get paid the 1st and the 15th, that money should have dropped yesterday. 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Again, every hour beginning later this morning. My name is TMO with Somber. 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
1: This is Tamo. 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
1: 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What can I do for you?
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1: 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I'd love to play that for you.
2: 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Thank you.
1: 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Also, great song selection. I love that song. 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I love you.
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1: In case you missed it, last week, Linkin Park shared more from their upcoming documentary, Unshatter, which follows the band post Chester Bennington, may he rest in peace, and the pressure Mike Shinoda felt as to whether he was going to continue with the band and who would be the next singer, and the journey to finding Emily Armstrong. But it's all up at unshattermovie.com.

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1: I need somebody who loves me a lot to win the Mega Millions jackpot, jumping to $672 million for Friday. 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

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My name is Tamo with Dexter and the Moon Rocks. This is Freaking Out.

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1: If you're looking for something new to watch, the new season of Quarterback just hit Netflix on Tuesday, and it's following this season. Jaden Daniels of the Washington Commanders, Baker Mayfield of the Tampa Bay Buccaneers, Cam Ward of the Titans, and Joe Flacco from the Cincinnati Bengals. My name is Tammo. Appreciate you being here. This is Sublime Until the Sun Explodes. Yeah.

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1: A reminder, if you are looking for an excuse to just be a little mischievous and maybe book that trip that you need, but maybe you shouldn't, just go to AXS.com and take a little peek at our iHeartRadio Music Festival, which is back in Vegas for another year this September, and an incredible lineup with Goo Goo Dolls and Muse and Weezer. 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
1: I feel so honored that somebody asked me what I'm listening to now when I'm not in the studio playing you music. I shared a full list on my Instagram. So if you're looking for some inspiration, maybe some new artists to check out, my Instagram is It's Tamo Time. It's T-A-M-O Time. It's right there in the stories. But hi, my name is Tamo. One of the artists you're going to see on there is Cage the Elephant. Obsessed with her new song, Beaches in Tennessee, that I'm going to play for you right after Green Day.
2: I'm having trouble trying to sleep. I'm counting shit but running out. 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
1: Could you imagine having the kind of money where you could just auction on a dinosaur bone? 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The fossil's name is Gus. All of it. Yeah, lots to process.

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1: If you're a fan of new music, maybe hang out with my friend Alex Mack. Weeknights right here at 11 o'clock, he hosts an hour of nothing but new music. It's called Emerging Alt, and likely where you first heard this band, In Color. I'm playing you right now. This is their song, Headlights.

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5: 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Then Dwight Howard and the L.A. 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
1: This looks crazy. The Monopoly competition series. Well, it sounds crazy because we haven't seen anything about it yet, but Netflix ordering a Monopoly competition series for the fall of next year where contestants have the chance to win $2 million. And there's 12 players competing on a life-size Monopoly town square. That's, I mean, it sounds awesome, right?

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0: And we go right to Gina Grad, who's standing by with the trending news headlines.
1: Remember the name Sully Sullenberger? Everybody, yes. Captain Sully.
2: No.
1: Okay. He was the,
2: who's that?
1: Obviously, he was
3: the guy who landed the plane on the Hudson.
1: Yeah, in New York. Yeah, 2009. And remember, Tom Hanks even played him in the movie, Sully?
2: Yeah.
1: Well, he just went public with his Alzheimer's diagnosis. He put out a statement, says it's still in the early stages.
0: Does Sully remember Sully? Mm.
1: That's a good question.
4: Ask him.
1: Yeah. He says he sometimes struggles to remember names. He repeats stories he's already told. He doesn't sleep well.
4: Hello. I know. What's wrong with that, Sully?
1: I think we can all relate.
0: That's Greg's latest symptom tracker.
4: I can't remember names. Can't remember what we talked about 5 minutes ago.
1: Yes, you told us that already, Greg.
4: Did I?
1: Well, Sully put out a statement saying that he just wants to go public because he hopes it encourages other families dealing with Alzheimer's to speak openly about it. And he says he's looking forward to his big milestones coming up, like his upcoming induction into the National Aviation Hall of Fame.
4: They have one of those?
1: Apparently. Oh. What do you got to get in on that?
0: Yeah.
1: And he doesn't want his diagnosis to define him.
0: I don't like it that much.
1: No? Really?
0: Mm-hmm. No. It's like not doing it as a career.
1: Yeah, but it'd be fun. Do something heroic and then maybe you can be in it.
4: Land in a river.
1: Yeah. Right.
0: Somebody just did that recently.
4: Really?
0: There was another story about somebody that landed in the Hudson. I think it was another plane that landed in the Hudson. Yeah.
1: That's like a new runway.
0: Not the size of like a huge commercial airliner, but
1: Whenever I think of somebody landing where they're not supposed to, it's always Harrison Ford on a golf course.
0: And
1: them yelling at him.
4: Or some random freeway.
1: Yeah, exactly. Well, health officials are still trying to figure out whether Taco Bell is connected to this big outbreak of cyclospora. You know, that's where everybody's ishing their pants for like literal weeks on end. So the investigation, it's still in its early stages, so they're not outright accusing Taco Bell of anything, but enough people who got sick did report eating there that it's become part of the investigation. So the leading theory now is that contaminated fresh produce like lettuce is to blame, not the taco meat or anything cooked. So as a precaution,
0: Menace, you're safe.
4: I'm good.
1: Yeah, you'll be okay.
0: No vegetables, no lettuce.
4: No
0: putting water on stuff.
2: I'll go to Taco Bell today.
1: But what's left on the menu? Because as a precaution, some locations are pulling ingredients like lettuce, cilantro, onions, at pico de gallo, and guacamole.
2: I'm still good.
1: Okay. So it's just the meat and tomato.
2: Chili cheese burrito.
0: Yeah, right. Cheese, sour cream.
1: Yeah.
2: Bean and cheese burrito.
0: Yeah.
2: The beefy five-layer burrito.
1: Oh, my God. Well, so far, thousands of people have gotten sick. 80 have been hospitalized. And the illness can last days. It can last weeks. You get severe diarrhea, stomach cramps.
2: Y'all.
1: Okay. Nausea and exhaustion. And at this point, investigators think the problem is likely tied to a shared produce supplier, not Taco Bell itself. They're just trying to get to the bottom of
2: this. Cheesy roll up.
4: Two weeks of diarrhea.
0: Cheesy roll up.
2: Yeah.
4: How much weight do you lose after
1: that's the big thing that's going around on social media is people not washing their lettuce so they can be like a size 4 by 5.
0: All right. Question. What adult goes to Taco Bell and orders cheesy roll ups?
2: One right here.
0: You do?
2: We've already gone over this. This is my road snack. This is the snack that I have on the way to the house to eat the Taco Bell. Mm.
1: The car.
0: It's a rolled.
1: It's the car.
0: Yeah. All it is a
1: quesadilla in a different
0: quesadilla.
1: Shape.
0: Mm-hmm. Correct.
1: Okay. Yeah. Easier to eat while you're driving, I guess.
0: I know, but I don't know. I don't know how I feel about ordering. Yeah, I'll have hey, adult man at the drive-thru. What can I get you? Yeah, I'll have 4 cheesy roll-ups, please.
1: Even the name sounds like it should be on the kids' menu.
0: Like it should be like in there with dino nuggets.
1: Yeah.
2: But I'm not like trying to fight the guy taking my order.
0: No.
2: I don't need him to think I'm a badass.
0: The cheesy roll-ups.
1: I'm a 10-bell beefers.
2: Yeah.
0: Cheesy roll-ups.
2: I
0: see a lot of adults ordering Happy Meals.
1: Yeah.
2: Because they want the cups.
1: Ugh.
5: But also, it's like the perfect size meal.
0: But how do you feel good about yourself? You could still order a small fry and a cheeseburger.
1: It's the perfect size meal.
5: But then you don't get the toy. It's like you might as well get the toy.
0: See, there you go. So don't say it's because it's the size of the meal. You could still order whatever is in that. Like you can order the cheeseburger and the small fry.
2: Yeah, but how do I get my Pokemon card?
5: Right.
0: Yeah, just say it's about the toy.
4: You're a grown person. Meal with a side of garbage.
2: Just
0: say you're a grown person ordering a Happy Meal.
1: Yeah.
4: But I got to side with Menace on this. Like, you go to the Taco Bell drive-thru, you order cheesy roll-ups, you're like, I hope he doesn't think I'm not cool.
0: No, I just wish here's the thing. Call it a quesadilla, and we're good. It's more about the name.
1: Or,
0: like, why do I got to give it that name?
1: No, that's true. Or just throw a car seat in the back, and they won't suspect it's for you.
4: Go through that rigmarole.
1: Yeah, exactly.
0: Well, I mean, Greg,
4: I swear I'm a father. These are for my kids.
2: Don't mess with me.
0: How's that different, Greg? Just out of curiosity.
4: Teddy Grahams?
0: No. How's that different than Greg won't go and eat at a restaurant by himself and would make up a story about, well, I'm just here on business.
4: That's mortifying.
0: That's right. Like, so because you wouldn't feel good about yourself, right? I don't know how I'd feel about myself.
4: I'd be highly embarrassed, yeah.
0: I don't know how I'd feel about myself if I'm at the Taco Bell and I go, yes, 4 cheesy roll-ups, please.
4: I've never gone through with the shred, but that is the plan if it arrives.
0: Correct. He hasn't even brought himself to that situation.
1: Although you will switch grocery stores if you're going to one too often.
0: Not a knock on quesadilla. It's about the name.
1: Yeah, I get it. Well, that's what's going on with
0: it. Give me the fun cheesy rolls.
1: The cheesy cheesies, please.
0: Right. I'll take the cheesy squeezies.
4: I just had sex with my wife, I promise you.
2: I just got back from this UFC fight.
0: Bitch loves cheesy roll-ups.
4: I just like these.
2: I'm all rotted up, dude. You might get punched.
0: Yeah. Please make sure the toy's in there.
4: It's the perfect size meal.
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1: Also annoying, the vocal fry lesbians. Megan, Megan and Ellie. I'll just play you.
2: Megan and Ellie want a larger home in the Washington, D.C.
1: Everything was like
2: that. Area. Now that they're ready to start their married life together.
3: Wait, this is like a party bathroom.
4: I love the tile.
2: Problem is, they have very different tastes when it comes to style.
3: Definitely like a full open concept, kind of like a white box.
5: Oh my God.
1: Like a white box.
5: Divorce her now.
6: Much like my wife, a white box.
3: I feel like this is all Ellie's vibe. There's also a bathroom. Definitely all just new. No. Oh, wow. So is this your TV wall? I feel like this is way bigger than upstairs bathroom.
7: Yeah.
3: Oh, Ellie, God. This is your backyard.
7: This is saying it's DC. But this is literally not the city.
6: How many syllables are in yard?
5: Yard. I know. And then the other chick is like, oh, I want you.
1: And then, the Barbie Dreamhouse chick, the vocal fry lesbians. Oh, the other one was the, there was this, okay, the guy was mega weird. Mm. He was like really weird about Wi-Fi.
5: Oh,
1: and he wanted a shower. Oh, yeah, he wanted.

0: He also wants to make sure the house they buy is arena adjacent.
1: I really want to be as close to the arena as possible to walk to all the hockey games. That's really the only area I want to be in.
2: See, this guy's got walls for Wi-Fi. He needs the shower big enough to lay down in.
3: And he wants to walk to the hockey rink.
4: He wants to walk to the hockey rink.
2: They also want a backyard, but he wants it for what?
5: A backyard is really important to both of us. First and foremost for our dog. His name is Jeter Elvis Myers.
1: And he's the love of my life. God. Also, with the backyard, I want a space big enough to make an outdoor hockey rink.
6: Oh, loser.
4: This guy.
2: You're going to walk to one. See, this is what I'm talking about. Yeah, yeah. So when you're watching House Hunters and you're watching an episode, there may be one annoying moment. But like, this is where the entire episode, like, you wanted to reach through and choke this dude.
6: A Victorian house with a backyard ice rink?
3: Where do those exist?
6: And Woody, are you with me on this? Wouldn't you rather be homeless than live in a Victorian?
2: Yes.
4: Same. No way.
2: Like something that looks like the Addams Family house or,
4: they're,
2: you know.
4: They're all haunted. Yeah. Right. I don't like
6: those
4: it.
6: Dainty, no, they're cool, man. Feminine, like 18 colors.
5: Of yes. It's the best.
6: Curves and carvings.
2: Old timey looking houses, I'm not into them no way. At all.
4: I like looking at them. I would not like to live in one.
5: Textured wallpaper? Let's go.
6: Oh my god.
2: Textured wallpaper is back.
6: It is.
5: Yeah.
2: That's
5: it
2: back. Is. I see that a lot of you go into like some of these newer like bougier like hotels or whatever. They're all doing it.
4: Yeah, wallpaper. Mario loves grass cloth.
6: Yeah, I don't mind that. But in a Victorian house, oh.
2: But again, you need that big shower so you can sleep in it.
1: I need to make sure that the shower has plenty of room for me to lay down in. Since I was 12, I've been laying down in the shower and falling asleep. It's how I take a shower.
5: You know, it's just one of those quirks.
2: Uh-huh.
3: Just one of them
6: It's
3: quirks.
6: Not a quirk. It's a mental illness.
2: Yeah. And it's a waste of water, right, Greg?
6: Absolutely. Yes. He should be arrested.
2: Are you napping in there with the water running?
5: Of course.
2: Are you just laying in there? Because I can't imagine just comfortable.
4: In a dry shower?
2: That's what I mean. I can't imagine just comfortable just to lay in there.
6: I think it is because he said, that's how I shower.
2: Yeah.
6: What a planet-hating jerk.
2: Yeah, they did take a look at a Victorian, you know?
0: First up, the style of home she wants in the downtown neighborhood he wants.
5: Yeah. It's a perfect Victorian home.
1: This is like the opposite of a ranch.
5: It's got so much charm.
1: The good news is it's only 2 miles from the arena.
2: Woo!
6: Oh, thank God.
2: Thank God.
3: Are you going to walk?
4: He hates his wife.
2: Thank God, yeah.
3: He's going to walk?
1: Two.
7: Jen and Tim, how are you?
1: Good. How are you, Paula?
7: Good. Good. Now, I know Jen is going to be super excited. It was built in 1901, so it's going to be older, 4 beds, so lots of room for baby.
1: My major concern is the Wi-Fi. It doesn't seem like the Wi-Fi is going to work here.
7: How can you tell?
2: It's like pounding
7: nice,
2: on the wall.
7: Sturdy and solid.
1: Yeah, and Wi-Fi doesn't work there.
7: Now, what about a fireplace? I saw a chimney outside.
8: There is no fireplace.
1: How is there a chimney, but there's no fireplace? It's like seeing the fin of a shark, but then there's no shark there.
0: Okay. They head outside to see
2: what wait for it.
8: Nice deck. It's small. The yard is fenced, you guys, which is nice.
1: It's not as big as I would want.
7: It's small, but it's cute.
2: Yeah. Was she talking about his penis or the deck?
6: Nice deck.
2: Yeah.
8: Nice deck. It's small. The yard is fenced, you guys, which is nice.
1: It's not as big as I would want.
7: It's small, but it's cute.
2: It's small, but it's cute. Nice deck. Right. Every guy wants a big deck.
4: Yep.
3: I mean, he has a point that Wi-Fi doesn't travel through sheetrock very well. In old homes, use sheetrock, right? But get a Wi-Fi extender, you idiot. Like, it's not that hard
4: to do. Get a booster,
3: bitch.
2: Yeah.
5: But you know what? I'm on his side on the chimney thing. The house was built in 1901 and there's no fireplace. Yes, there is. It's covered up or something.
3: There's a fireplace. They covered it up for sure.
2: Yeah.
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0: guy who walked the equivalent of the, you know, the equator, mm-hmm. right? Or whatever. The diameter, whatever, the Earth.
1: The circumference.
0: Circumference. Thank you, Gina.
2: I get those mixed up all the time.
0: Well, you know what I mean? Like, we were talking
2: going around the planet.
0: Yeah. Somebody said, oh, like Forrest Gump. Well, just that mention of Forrest Gump got everybody debating on when Jenny in the movie got AIDS.
1: Yeah.
0: So. Yes. Mm-hmm. Did she get... We're trying to figure out the timeline of Jenny's AIDS.
1: And there are some heated...
0: Like, and people wonder, like, wait, what do you guys talk about? Like, during commercial breaks or when music plays or whatever, we're debating on when Jenny and Forrest Gump got AIDS. Was it before or after little Forrest was born?
1: Yeah. Which I think...
3: It's obvious.
4: It must have been before...
0: But wouldn't little Forrest have AIDS?
4: Yeah, he would. And then wouldn't
1: have to have AIDS.
3: It's obviously after. What?
0: Because she was saying the way that Sammy said it was like, oh, it'd be impossible. And I'm like,
3: why?
0: Like, why couldn't she have gotten the AIDS after she had little Forrest?
4: Yes. Because those weren't her whore days.
0: And so, yeah.
3: How do you know that?
2: And her intention
1: was. Because the movie says that.
2: Yeah, and her intention was to move back with Forrest so she could die, basically.
1: Yes,
2: and he
1: right.
2: could take the, you know, take the kid.
0: Yeah, but what does that have to do with when she got the AIDS?
2: Well, to me, it was before because she tells him in the park, like,
0: before
2: I'm sick.
0: She had the baby?
2: No. I think
0: that's
2: she
0: was. See, that's what we're trying to figure out.
1: Yeah. She says, I'm sick. I have a virus. But you're trying to decide if the baby was born yet. When she got the AIDS.
4: Right. Which he must have been. She must have already had AIDS. And then the baby was born.
3: No.
0: What are we talking about?
4: Well, when did she, you're saying that she had a baby and then went and got AIDS because she was still whoring it up? I don't think so.
3: She did not do drugs or have sex with anybody.
0: Why did she have to be...
3: After she had the
2: Forrest?
3: Baby.
0: Here's the thing.
2: I mean, we're assuming that.
0: Why, like, why would she have had to been a whore to get the AIDS?
4: I guess
0: like, couldn't she just hooked up with the wrong person?
1: Yeah, yes. But the whole movie shows that she only makes bad decisions until she makes one good decision.
4: Right.
1: So I think in the bad decisions was probably getting the AIDS.
0: Okay, but
1: I'm with Sammy on that.
4: But then also, wouldn't Forrest have AIDS? Because that would mean that she already had the AIDS when she had sex with Forrest.
1: Maybe it's possible, but since they were
0: You're not guaranteed to get it.
2: Yeah, no. It's not a guarantee.
1: And also, since they're just calling it the virus and they don't really know what it is, maybe they hadn't tested little Forrest yet.
0: Somebody said Jenny ran a train with the Black Panthers and got the AIDS there.
1: That's
0: because she was hanging out with the Black Panthers.
1: She basically did do that.
0: Yeah, I don't know, but it also could have been those dirty hippies when they were getting on the bus.
1: Yes.
0: Yeah. Because that was a long bus ride. You don't know what was going on in that bus.
1: Do you guys want to hear a crazy fact that I just looked up? Because I said, in the book, when did Jenny get AIDS? And guess what the answer is? In the original Forrest Gump novel, Jenny never gets AIDS.
3: Yeah.
1: She gets Hep C.
2: Maybe we're just assuming.
1: Yeah.
4: It's true.
3: In the actual novel, like he meets like a giant, he goes to space. It's like way different than the movie.
0: Really?
4: Yeah.
1: But it says in the
0: movie. Wait, you read a book?
3: No, I watched a video about that.
4: Yeah, I saw that too.
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30: Cleaner.
31: Oh,
32: what?
30: Yeah, this is a report. He was naked from the waist down and, quote, pleasuring himself with a vacuum in broad daylight.
33: Oh, it happened,
30: right outside somebody's house.
31: Oh, outside.
30: The dude continued to bang the handheld section of the vacuum before then completing his business by using a different attachment to suction on his balls.
31: Oh my God, that would cause so much damage.
33: Wouldn't it hurt? Mm-hmm.
31: Yes.
30: Well, it depends. I mean, if it's a Dyson, it doesn't suck that hard.
31: That's
30: right, Craig?
31: True.
30: It's not a lot of suction.
31: It would be very mild.
34: It must not be a Dyson.
33: If it's
34: animal.
33: A shark.
30: He had his day in court. He was given 12 months probation, a $270 fine, and he was ordered to undergo a much needed psychosexual evaluation.
34: Psychosexual.
30: Nice.
33: Sexual.
34: Hell yeah.
31: Not once would I think, I'm going to try that.
30: God. I mean, there's got to be drugs or something involved.
31: Oh my God.
33: But if you had the attachment and it was on, like, if you could control the setting on your vacuum, you wouldn't try it?
30: No.
31: Because
30: it's just a constant suction.
31: Right. Yeah,
30: it's
31: not back pulsating. And forth.
30: Yeah, there's no motion. Yeah. There's no different. What would be stimulating about just straight?
33: I don't know.
31: Right.
34: Well, what about if you just.
30: Like a really thick milkshake,
34: turn
30: right?
34: It on.
30: Think about just like you're trying to get some milkshake out of that straw. Like, there's nothing that wouldn't do anything.
34: But if you turn it on and off real fast.
31: I don't know.
34: It could work.
33: Speaking of that, it's so funny. I don't know if I'm the only one who's actually, Morgan's probably had this on her feed because our feeds are generally the same. But there are women on Instagram that all they say is, ladies, do you prefer wah, wah, wah, or do you like wah, or do you like wah, wah? And these are all
30: it's the different settings on the
33: oh my God, I was laughing so hard.
30: RPM. On the devices.
33: Yeah.
30: One goes,
33: and so if you don't know what she's talking about, you're like, whatever, but it's so
30: if you pick up on it, you pick up on it.
31: So what's the answer, Gina?
33: I don't think anyone likes the one that, what do you say?
30: That ramps up?
33: Well,
30: the one where like Morse code?
33: Yeah. Why would that work for anybody?
30: Well, it's like Greg has said for years, and he's been trying to educate the ladies.
31: Steady pace.
30: Yeah.
31: That's huge. That
30: consistent pressure, steady pace.
33: Yeah. Oh.
31: Like, you don't want to get
30: for dudes, steady pressure.
31: Know.
30: That's, you know. And
33: wait, are we talking about for women or
30: no,
33: for
30: no,
33: men?
30: No, no, no.
31: Well, for men.
30: For okay. giving them a mouth party. Greg says, ladies, you want steady pace.
31: Steady pace. Once you get into,
30: pressure.
31: Once you get into that motion where it's just going great, don't mix it up and like, look up and stop and be all like, try to be all seductive. Like, just keep going.
30: Yeah, just, you know.
33: I think it's the same thing for dudes. Like, once you notice things are going well, keep doing what you're doing.
31: Right.
33: Don't get all crazy and throw everything off track.
30: Right. Yeah, don't switch it
31: Unless
30: up.
31: Unless you're filming it, then you want to get like pause and then make it sexy.
34: A little flair.
31: Yeah, a little flair.
30: But I can't imagine somebody in, you know, like without drugs or alcohol or something thinking that's a good idea, especially out in public in front of someone's house.
33: Okay, that I don't get. But if you're like a teenage boy and you're supposed to be vacuuming that day, you don't think about it?
30: Well, I do remember a conversation that my friends and I had when we were kids, because it was when we were first learning about, like, you know, people, quote, sucking it and whatever. And somebody said, well, wouldn't a vacuum cleaner, like a one of those canister vacs or
33: it's
30: whatever?
33: That's a fair question.
30: I'm sure, I mean, you know, I'm sure kids, we never tried it. At least my friends never said anything about trying it. I certainly never tried it. It just didn't seem like a clean idea.
31: Yeah, that's true.
30: You know, like you're going to put your
31: But to be totally fair, Gina, yes, if I was a young teen, I would probably have considered it.
33: Yeah.
31: If we didn't have a standard upright vacuum. Which we didn't. Imagine, you know, we never had back then.
30: Imagine some poor young lad trying that with like a regular standard vacuum, like flipping it on
31: with
30: its
31: the
30: side.
33: Oh my
30: with
33: God.
30: The bristles and then putting himself in there and just getting all chewed up.
33: Yeah.
30: Chewed up like almost like trying to vacuum up a shoelace and just like burns the engine of the
31: permanent damage.
33: Remember
30: burns
33: that smell?
30: The motor of the vacuum. Yeah,
33: you get that
30: burning
33: smell.
30: Rubber smell because that was the belt that would turn the
31: awful
33: with those big giant
30: thing.
33: Bags you had
31: with
33: to dirt. To dump out. Yeah.
31: And then you had threads that you had to pull out of the crank thing.
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6: Knowing why.
7: Yeah.
6: Like if you have an upstairs neighbor that makes a ton of noise all the time, this happens to me in hotels or when I lived in an apartment and my upstairs neighbors would go in and out the door, open, close, open, close, all day damn long. It drove me crazy because of the noise, but what drove me more crazy is what are you doing?
8: Yeah, you have to know.
6: Who walks around this much? Yeah. Who goes in and out the door that much? Not knowing is what drives you crazy. So a lot of the stuff I think about, I could probably find out the answer to.
7: Yeah.
6: But there's a bit of it that's kind of, I would rather just wonder about.
7: Or some of just the random nonsensical things that you get caught on everyone's. And this is where Greg starts talking about like, oh, I have the hardest time sleeping. It's because his mind's never at rest.
6: Right.
7: Like your mind is always going. And so therefore it's like you can't.
6: Like one example, and I think I've brought it up before, maybe even recently, and I'm sure I could ask an optometrist, but when you see a baby with glasses, they can't do the whole, which one looks better, one or two?
7: Right.
6: One or two. How do you know what glasses to give a baby?
9: I know. And then why are you asking me questions as an adult if you can do it with the baby without the answers?
6: True. See, there's another layer to the question. Why are you asking me? Because there was my most recent eye test, I looked at a thing, and it saw what I was seeing. It was a hot air balloon cartoon.
10: Yes.
6: And then it went like, duk, duk, duk, duk, duk, duk, and it made it clear.
7: Does a bunch of adjustments.
6: Like, how did you do that? Yeah.
7: And then it's able to give the optometrist something like a baseline to go off of. So then they can go and put whatever that code is into their flippy lens thing and then dial it in from there.
6: That was such a trip.
7: So maybe that's how.
6: Maybe that's how.
10: It like knows when your eye gets focused.
6: Yeah. So maybe that's what they do with the baby.
7: For the baby. I've always wondered, like, how do they know?
6: But now I'm going to wonder what Menace followed it up with. Mm-hmm. Why do they ask us then?
7: But like, how do they know what dogs think and feel
6: and what they can see? And
7: right.
8: What they can see is always, it burdens me to think about how we know that.
6: It's so bizarre.
8: Yeah.
6: So bizarre. I'm sure it's through physiology and rods and cones.
8: Like,
6: and
8: how do we know they only see gray or whatever?
6: Right. But the reason I went down this weird rabbit hole was, I believe it was last week when the singer Bonnie Tyler died.
8: Oh, total eclipse of the heart.
6: Yeah. And then recently, actor Sam Neill died. And right as these stories break, people are posting, oh, Bonnie Tyler died, total eclipse of the heart. Oh, Sam Neill died, remember Jurassic Park? Mm-hmm. And my brain goes to, and this is where it gets dark, whoa, right now, Sam Neill is in a morgue and he's a dead body.
7: Yeah.
8: Jeez.
6: And when Bonnie Tyler died, we were all getting to work and we're looking at going over the news like, oh, Bonnie Tyler died. And and people are, oh, remember that song? And remember this? Remember in the 80s she did this, you know, tour? And I'm thinking, oh my God, Bonnie Tyler right now is lying on a cold table.
7: Yeah, and then Greg said
6: that. As a dead body.
7: And I'm like, what?
6: So
7: I thought
6: weird.
7: I maybe misheard him. Or,
8: yeah, right.
7: You know,
8: come again?
7: Probably, yeah.
6: And isn't that weird?
7: Like, yeah.
6: When the world is reading about a celebrity death, in real life, they're a dead body right now.
8: Mm-hmm. Well, it's kind of interesting. So basically what you're saying is we start going into the past and you stay solidly in the present.
6: Right,
8: well,
6: there
8: right now.
6: Yeah. Yeah. Mm-hmm. Yeah. Very weird.
8: Very weird.
6: Like yeah. It's strange. And then, you have these really invasive thoughts about when somebody you know, this is so dark. When somebody you know dies, right?
7: Yeah. Mm-hmm.
6: Do you ever think, and they haven't been cremated, they've been buried. And then you think timeline.
8: Yes.
6: Like, oh, it's been 3 months.
7: Oh, yes.
6: God, I wonder what they look like.
8: I try not to, but
6: that's what keeps me up at night. Okay, a lighter note.
9: Okay.
7: All right.
6: I may have brought this up in the past, but I could probably get an answer if somebody would text in. Do hand models go on?

0: like dry spray.
1: Which I didn't even know that was a thing. And my wife shampoo. Was doing something, and I go, what are you doing? She goes, it's a dry, I said, a dry shampoo?
0: Yeah, it's basically a baby powder.
2: The best. I mean, it came around probably the last, like, 20 years. Yeah. It's fairly new.
1: But I would think that would make your hair more gross. It instead just, of washing your hair.
0: Yeah. It's basically like a spray talc.
3: Oh,
0: like
3: it's a baby spray.
0: Powder. Yeah, and it's just powder. It just absorbs the grease.
2: Right.
0: It doesn't look great.
1: But then what do you do with the...
3: You leave it in?
0: Yeah, you just kind of rub it in with your fingers. Ew. And it feels kind of gross and gummy, but it won't look greasy.
2: Right. You just brush it out.
0: It's nasty. Not my favorite.
1: Yeah, it sounds,
2: I love it.
1: It sounds like your head would be more gross.
4: Yep.
2: No.
0: It absorbs the oil. Y'all are,
2: no, it's less greasy.
1: Y'all chicks are weird.
0: Yeah. And it always smells like way over perfumed. And
3: really?
0: I don't know.
4: Going back to the dry cleaning thing, what I've been using a lot lately with travel is that spray for wrinkles. Have you used
3: that wrinkle
0: release?
3: Yeah,
0: I don't think it really works.
4: It's super
1: the wrinkle
4: works.
1: Release.
3: Really?
4: Oh,
1: Menace swears by it.
4: Dude, you spray it on your shirt that's all wrinkled, and then you kind of like
0: stretch it.
4: You stretch it out, and it becomes like.
2: And then just like iron
4: you
2: it. With
4: ironed
2: your hand.
4: It. Yeah.
3: Wait, so you do iron it afterwards? Or no?
4: No, no.
2: So you stretch it out, and then you kind of just do like a flat on your
0: brush
2: hand
0: it.
2: With it. Yeah, you brush it.
1: Oh,
3: really?
2: With your hand, though.
0: It's cool.
2: Yeah.
3: I will buy
2: best.
3: The hell out of that.
2: It Greg. Works and smells great.
3: Yeah.
1: I have a confession. You're going to be really mad.
3: Okay.
1: For Woody Show Prom, the white dress shirt that goes underneath the suit, it was wrinkled. Didn't feel like ironing it. So I hung it up in the bathroom and closed the door and put the shower on really hot. And I left it in there for about 15 minutes.
3: Oh, damn.
1: And just left
0: the
1: shower.
0: Yeah.
1: And it worked.
3: It did work?
1: Yeah.
3: Like I'll take a shirt in if we have an event and we have to dress up. I will do the shirt in the bathroom thing while I shower. But I don't know if it does.
4: I'll leave it for like 45 minutes.
1: Okay, so Greg.
3: That same day, Woody, my shirt did have to be ironed. I only ironed the parts that you could see. Because I that's the other thing. I don't get ironing. Like you flip it over. If there's even a slight crease, all you do is iron a crease into it.
0: And Sammy, I'm sure you've done this before. In a pinch, in an emergency, I'll take my flat iron for my hair and run it across the... shirt.
2: I have not done that.
0: It works.
2: But they do make those now. Irons for clothes that look like a flat iron.
0: Yeah.
2: You just go right across. Mm. Easy.
3: That makes sense.
1: I thought it'd be cool to have one of those handheld steamer things.
3: I have one.
1: It's like a hook. There's a little tank in the bottom. It's got that looks like a vacuum hose and the little like
3: those work.
1: Vacuum
0: that was
1: attachment.
0: One of my favorite wedding presents. Yeah. I asked
3: that
0: for that.
3: That thing works.
1: Yeah.
3: That's pretty good.
1: All right, Greg, I looked it up. Despite the name, dry cleaning isn't actually dry. Clothes are cleaned in a liquid solvent instead of water. This is especially useful for fabrics like wool, silk, rayon, structured garments that can shrink, stretch, or lose their shape. So the cleaner checks the garment for stains, loose buttons, tears, and blah, blah, blah, blah, blah. Different stains, oil, wine, ink, etc. are treated with different spotting chemicals before the main cleaning. The clothes are then placed in a machine that looks much like a washing machine. Because I've seen those at dry cleaners where you see the things like, well, is that for in case somebody brings their actual laundry in? No, those. So... instead of water and detergent, the machine uses a cleaning solvent.
0: So it's literally just waterless, but it doesn't mean it's dry.
1: Modern cleaners are often use hydrocarbon solvents or blah, blah, blah, blah, blah through a chlorinated solvent. Okay. And then the solvent dissolves the oils and the grease very effectively while being gentler on the main, on the many fabrics in the water.
0: Okay.
1: Or then water would be. Okay, yeah, cool.
3: Okay. So
1: yeah, okay.
3: I think you nailed it, Gina.
1: Yeah.
3: It's not... Dry.
0: It's waterless.
3: It's waterless.
1: Yeah, it's waterless. So the solvent.
3: So it's still chemicals.
0: Yeah.
1: The solvent is drained from the clothes. Warm air circulates through the drum, evaporating any remaining solvent.
0: Huh.
1: Yeah.
0: I didn't know that.
1: Yeah.
3: All right.
1: Oh, the evaporated solvent is captured, condensed back into liquid, and recycled rather than releasing it into the air.
0: Wow.
3: Interesting. Okay.
0: That's way cooler than I thought it was.
3: I'm literally crossing dry cleaning off my list.
1: Yeah. had no idea. And that's a little peek inside Greg's brain, guys.
4: Wow.
3: Can I do one more?
4: Yes.
3: I have this cabinet where I have all these different salt shakers. I told you I'm into salt and pepper shakers. How stupid. But I was wondering, some of these salt shakers, I've had salt in there for 10 years. Because, you know, Christmas, you'd take out the Christmas salt shaker and then whatever. Does salt go bad?
2: I don't think so.
0: Okay. No, I don't think
1: I wouldn't think.
3: All right.
1: Someone in the text menace, you mentioned the wrinkle spray. What brand is it? I've seen a couple. There's Bounce and then there's Downy.
0: Like the wrinkle release.
4: I know it has a blue and green label. I don't know.
1: Blue and green label.
2: Yeah. I use
3: Didn't
2: Downy.
3: You say wrinkle rid? Is that what it's called?
2: It's a wrinkle release.
4: Wrinkle has a... All
1: is it,
4: I know
1: is it that?
4: No.
1: No.
0: Is it Downy Wrinkle Releaser?

0: That one. But it's the canned version, right? Like this one here?
1: No. I think it's maybe the one on the top.
0: Is that the same? It's Downy. Downy Wrinkle Releaser.
2: It says crisp linen and green.
1: No, that's
0: it's in the can.
2: This is the bottle.
0: Yeah, well, let us
3: know. Is it the little one, that one?
0: Let us know.
1: Okay.
0: Let us know. We'll get back to
1: that. No, not that one.
0: Yeah.
4: You gotta buy it.
0: 44 Woody. Send us a text over to 22987. We'll take a quick break. More Woody Show's next. Hang on.
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0: here comes the husband, Adam, at the cops with a chainsaw.
1: Oh, cool.
0: A running chainsaw. Nobody was hurt. Because they did warn him that, hey, man, we're going to put a few holes in your body that you don't want if you don't drop that. So he did the right thing. He drops the chainsaw, and they put him in cuffs. Turns out they knew the cops were coming, so they were in the shed trying to burn all the meth and any evidence they had on them in a toaster oven.
1: Oh, my God.
0: And they did have a bunch of stuff. Meth, pills, weed. Also, according to the police report, the house had no power. All the floors, including the kid's bedroom, were covered in excrement.
1: So there was only power to the toaster in the shed.
0: Yeah, so they were both hit with a list of charges and taken to jail. Here's their mug shots right there.
2: Oh, they're cute.
1: She could clean up a little.
0: Yeah.
1: It'd be okay.
0: But there you go. It's from Hall County, Georgia. That is Adam and Brittany Hollis, who met the cops with a chainsaw after a brief standoff in the backyard shed where they were burning meth in a toaster. And that is today's Redneck News.
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9: 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I used to go to this bar

0: paper.
1: But that, right. I mean, it's me. Yeah. She texts me on holidays and stuff.
0: Oh, you need to tell her.
1: I know. I need to tell her.
0: Just text her.
2: 877-44-WOODY. That's the number you're calling to play today's Dumbass Contest. And today's Dumbass Contest is the
3: Craigslist Price is Right.
2: Yeah. Jeff G, is this your first go around with the Craigslist Price is Right?
4: Yes, it is.
2: Okay, so here's for anybody else who might be new, too. This is how it works. On Craigslist, they have the, you know, for sale section. And people put some stuff up there. Now, there's a lot of weird stuff on there. Like, why even bother?
0: Yeah.
4: Just throw it away.
2: So we have a bunch of these things. These are real things that are being sold on Craigslist. We have the ads printed out. I will tell everybody about what is being sold and then ask somebody here in the studio who I think will give us the best chance at a decent guess. How much do you think it's being sold for on Craigslist? You on the phone just have to guess, is the actual Craigslist price higher or lower than the bid that was given here in the studio? If you could do that correctly, you will be the winner. And we will set you up with a prize. 877-44-WOODY is the number. And let's go and say hi to Henry. Hi, Henry.
5: Hey, Woody.
2: All right, we're playing the Craigslist Price is Right. And Jeff, since you are new, you get to guess first.
6: Lucky.
4: All right.
2: For sale, World Cup seat cushion.
0: Oh.
2: Now, you're the big soccer World Cup fan.
6: Yes.
2: It says, very rare, 1994, preferred seating, opening ceremonies, World Cup seat cushion.
0: Ooh.
2: I attended and saved this cushion for 36 years.
0: Damn.
2: 13.5 inches across, 2 inches thick. On top is a handle used to carry or hang or display the cushion. Greg, where would you display
0: In the foyer.
2: Like, what's the best place?
7: In the home office.
0: In the formal dining room?
4: That was the year that people were really into Team USA, right?
2: Yes. It's this was in Chicago, opening ceremony. It was World Cup 94. It says, plus I will include a free cup from the game, which is in fantastic condition. Hit reply now. This will sell fast.
7: Yeah.
2: All right, so let me show you a picture of this thing here. Let me cover up the price. How much for this thing here? Look at that.
4: It looks like a toilet seat
0: cover. It does. Yeah. It looks exactly like a toilet seat.
7: That's kind of neat.
2: So, Greg, now that you see it, where would you display it?
7: Now I'm thinking what Gina said, formal dining room.
0: Yeah.
2: You know what? You can hang it on the front door like a wreath.
0: Oh,
2: that'd be cool.
7: All right. How creative that would be.
4: I think I got it.
2: All right. How much?
4: $35.
2: $35. Oh. Henry, do you think the actual Craigslist price is higher or lower than $35?
5: I'm going to say it's higher.
2: Actual Craigslist price, $50.
4: Nice, Henry. Nice.
2: All right.
0: Good job. So
2: congratulations.
4: Choo, choo, choo.
2: You, my friend, are a winner. You're on the Craigslist Price is Right. Let's say hello to Joshua. Hey, Joshua.
8: Choo, choo, choo.
2: Choo, choo, choo.
4: Yeah.
2: All right. All right. Greg Goring.
4: Yes.
2: Combines two of your favorite things. Booze.
7: Uh-huh.
2: And patio umbrellas.
0: Oh,
7: wow. God.
2: For sale
7: listening.
2: On Craigslist. Handmade vodka patio umbrella.
4: Nice.
2: Okay. Now, what they left off here was Tito's, because it's Tito's handmade. That's the on the bottle it says that.
7: Okay, yeah.
2: So it's a Tito's vodka 7-foot umbrella, market patio style umbrella. See photos for details.
0: Yeah, how does that work?
2: See. I don't ship items, no holds, cash, and local pickup only. Thanks for looking. Oh, he doesn't really describe. It just says, yeah. Not available on Saturday. So this means I will not be responding to questions as well. here's a picture. So it's a
7: branded umbrella.
0: Oh.
2: Yeah, so it's got the Tito's. It's got the Tito's logo on. It's a black patio umbrella.
7: You see those for Perrier.
0: Yeah, he stole that from a promo party.
7: Totally.
2: But it's a 7-footer.
7: Okay.
2: All right. It's a 7-footer.
0: It has nothing to do with the bottle. It just says Tito's on the umbrella.
7: Now, if it was a beige 10-foot cantilever umbrella, I could tell you 110 on Amazon.
2: Yeah.
7: But the Tito's
2: how much
7: priceless?
2: $50. $50. Joshua, do you think the actual Craigslist price is higher or lower than $50?
5: $1. Lower.
2: Lower. Actual Craigslist price is
7: $25.
0: Wow. Nice.
2: $25. Congratulations.
4: Choo, choo, choo.
2: All right, hang on 1 second. We will get all of your information. Let's get one more here. Let's say hi to PETA. Hey, PETA.
5: What'd he show?
2: First of all, Peter. All right, here we go.
7: Okay.
2: Craigslist Price is Right, Gina.
0: Yes.
2: It's a signed Billy Elliot the Musical Broadway poster.
0: Ooh. Okay.
2: You like musicals?
0: I do.
2: Condition, excellent.
0: Okay.
2: Frame poster from the award-winning Broadway production of Billy Elliot. Signed by numerous cast and crew members.
7: Oh, neat. From the musical, not the movie.
2: A striking collectible celebrating the show's 10 Tony Awards, including Best Musical. 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Look how many signatures.
0: That is a lot. And also,
2: on that poster.
0: Professionally framing it does up the price.
2: Now, is this a show that you've seen? Have you seen this
0: show? I have seen Billy Elliot. I've seen the movie.
6: Give us the plot real quick. Just like two sentences.
0: It's a little boy who likes to dance, and his little Irish family makes fun of him for it until he becomes successful.
6: This became a Broadway musical.
0: Tom Holland got famous for being Billy Elliot.
7: The dad thought he was a poof.
0: A poof.
6: A little boy discovers ballet.
2: I'm surprised you knew that, Greg.
7: I saw the movie.
0: Yeah, same.
2: Oh.
0: Okay.
7: The movie was actually pretty good.
0: Yeah. Okay. 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So I'm going to say $100.
2: 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PETA, do you think the actual Craigslist price is higher or lower than $100?
9: Oh, my wife's going to kill me if I don't get this right. I'm going to say it's higher.
2: Higher. Actual Craigslist price, $125.
0: Perfect game.
2: You are a winner on the Craigslist Price is Right.
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9: It just kind of changed. Yeah. I mean, it's still a bad story, but you know, it just kind of takes the edge off of it.
8: Yeah.
9: Well, just to see what we can accomplish with AI, what if we found another really terrible story?
10: Real life stories.
9: Yeah, real life story. And then Seabass was instructed, like, all right, so put in the AI and let's get like a news reporter and you'd come up with like all the different prompts, like reading it in a fun, energetic tone with a Jamaican accent or whatever it would be, and see what it spits out. And so you have a couple examples here.
10: Right, this is one.
9: This is the future. You're going to hear the future here, guys.
10: So again, this is, again, AI voice, but real stories.
9: Real story, AI voice, and delivery.
10: This is one that Woody found and really loves.
9: Okay, what were the prompts that you put in there?
10: You know, young,

0: There is no nationwide ban on eating canine meat in China. That said, dogs have been excluded from the country's livestock catalog for 6 whole years. Two cities in China, Shenzhen and Zhuhai, have banned the eating of dogs and cats. But both animals are still considered a traditional ingredient in many parts of the country.
1: Ugh.
2: Oh, see a little cultural news there. And a little,
3: only wow. 6 years.
1: All right. So legit question out of curiosity, because I've known people who have gotten in trouble for even alluding to, you know, people in China eating dogs.
2: Oh, it's
1: right.
2: It's ignorant and bigoted.
1: Right. But I'm saying, like, I think one of the hosts in our building on the news talk station, like, got in some trouble for that.
2: Oh.
1: But that's a real thing.
4: Right, and what we're hearing or was it here like, is factual.
2: That was factually part of the news stories, giving context to like this wasn't just some random kidnapping. It's a tradition and cultural in a large portion of that country.
1: See, I always thought it was like something like, okay, you're from West Virginia, you bang your cousin,
3: right?
1: You know, like people throw something like that out there, and it's not necessarily a real thing. I mean, I'm sure it's happened in West Virginia, but
3: they have a controversial dog meat festival in southern China. So I think that might be what they're referring
1: okay.
3: to.
1: Okay.
3: And by the way, good news, Doug the pug, still very much alive at 14
1: years
3: old.
1: And who are we to
3: old?
1: Question anybody's culture?
3: Yeah.
1: You know?
4: Right. We're learning it. Right.
1: Yeah, we are.
2: And next time you say, oh, my country sucks, your dog, if stolen in China, will get eaten.
1: Yeah.
2: It's not going to happen here.
1: So I said a tattoo artist invented a robotic arm that runs by computer to do tattoos. It does a tattoo in no time.
3: Oh, that's really cool.
1: Hmm.
5: Can fix Tyler.
1: Well, it can't get any worse.
5: Yeah.
1: All right, one more story from the Happy AI newsroom.
0: A passenger on a flight from Greece to Germany ended up with his head and shoulders outside a broken window after a loud bang mid-flight. The man was sucked out of the window despite having his seatbelt on. Authorities suspect engine debris may have shattered the window.
1: Yeah, I like
4: that's the best one.
1: The laugh and chuckle's pretty good.
2: I didn't ask her to do that.
4: That's the best one.
2: That was natural.
1: Yeah. Anyway,
4: his head went out the window. That one's the best.
1: All right. Well, good news. It's not quite there yet.
4: Yeah. Newscasters, relax.
1: Yeah.
2: You got a few more weeks.
4: You're good.
1: All right. 877-44 Woody. Text us over to 22987. We'll be right back.
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1: Hi. Hi.
0: Thank you for being here, giving us some of your valuable time this morning. Woody, Greg, Menace, Gina Grad.
1: Hello.
0: And another huge Edge show coming to town this summer. 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
2: All right.
0: Those guys are fun.
2: Yeah.
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0: All right, welcome back. A little follow-up from when we did Get to Know Jeff G.
4: Yes.
0: You said you heard from your wife. Your wife heard the segment.
4: She did.
0: How did she like it?
4: She liked it. She said it was good. She liked all the follow-up questions that you guys asked.
0: Yeah. Did she learn anything?
2: Yeah.
4: Yeah, she did. She learned that I was still in contact with one of my exes.
1: And? Oh.
4: And I was very nervous for about 30 seconds, and she said, it's cool.
1: She's a badass.
4: She goes, I trust you. And I'm like, yeah. I'm like, she just will say hi every once in a while and congratulations or whatever, but nothing at all. But now, luckily, I dodged that bullet.
0: So she knows this person?
4: She does not.
0: Oh, they've never met?
4: No.
0: Okay. I say, because that might have changed. Like, if she already knew this person and like, oh, okay. Whatever. Don't care about it. But like, man, I can't imagine my wife in that situation. She wouldn't go for that at all.
1: So and
0: I'll tell you the other reason why. So this woman that Jeff is talking about is the person that Jeff was stepping out on his first wife with.
4: No, not first wife, just a girlfriend.
0: Oh, it's just the girlfriend.
4: Yes.
0: Okay. Yeah. Either way, he was cheating on the person that he was with this girl.
4: Correct.
0: So it could be any other woman that had a previous relationship with. My wife wouldn't be cool with that. She especially wouldn't be cool knowing that it was the side piece.
1: Your wife is
0: like, you know, that chick's
1: cool.
0: Down.
4: Yeah. Right. Yeah.
0: She's digging. So
1: she'd freak out.
0: No, she freaked out.
4: She was just like, yeah, it's cool. I trust you.
0: Yeah. On that, somebody was texting over. Question for the room. Jeff G said he used to be a cheater. Do you all think he's a good guy? Sammy? Woody? Is he a good person? Because we were having that discussion.
2: That's a great follow-up.
0: Yeah.
2: Mainly for you, Woody, because you're like of the mindset, I don't trust a cheater.
0: I wouldn't trust Jeff in a relationship. I wouldn't be in a romantic relationship with Jeff.
4: Oh man!
0: If I knew that, I wouldn't be in a relationship. Sorry, Jeff.
4: It's okay.
0: We can have a romantic relationship in our next life.
4: Yeah, damn.
0: But in other areas, you know, like he hasn't shown to not be in other areas. But like in that area, he has shown, and so I wouldn't be comfortable being in a relationship with Jeff.
1: You don't believe
0: based on that.
1: You don't believe that right now. Jeff G, the Jeff G we know now, would never do that again.
0: I can't say he would never do it because he has done it. Like, I don't know. It's like someone who was an alcoholic and they haven't had a drink for however many. They say once an alcoholic, always an alcoholic. You have
1: so Jeff is a recovering POS.
0: I'm saying that monster lives in you. Like you were faced with that decision, and maybe because you were younger, there were circumstances or whatever. My line on this was, I can believe it's, you know, something that can be forgiven and looked past as a one-off if it was a one-off. You were out somewhere, one thing, one night, and that was it. Not that you did it again,
1: kept doing it
0: until you got caught. That says something different to me. And that's, you know.
1: But do you think Jeff's a bad person?
0: I don't think he's a bad. I don't think he's a bad person.
2: Monster.
4: I think I'm a bad person.
0: I wouldn't be in a romantic relationship with Jeff for many reasons.
5: No kisses for you, Jeff.
0: No kisses. Aww.
4: Miss out on those handies
0: because for me, I would constantly be thinking about that.
4: Yeah, and that's understandable. But I've never bought into once a cheater, always a cheater, because people can figure it out. Like, I figured it out after I got busted by the police. I figured it out after this cheating. Like, I kind of, like, that was the moment of change, right? I'm not going to do this anymore.
0: Yeah, but, like, that's what, you have that in you.
1: Yeah, dog in you.
0: Yeah, that dog is in you. Like, you had that moment of weakness, and you failed.
1: So right?
0: And you failed multiple times. So you're susceptible to it where other people may not be, you know, not temptation, but the opportunity was there and you didn't give to temptation. And so that's a different
2: And now there's so much more to protect and to lose.
0: Right. True.
2: So times are different. Circumstances are different.
0: Exactly right.
4: Exactly.
2: Married, yeah. Children.
0: Yeah. I'm not saying that he would do it.
2: Yeah.
0: Like it's not my belief that he would do it. I believe that you wouldn't do it. But I can't say that it would never happen because
1: it has.
0: Correct.
2: Well, it could happen with anybody.
5: Yeah.
4: With Greg.
5: If you knew his wife at the time that they were meeting and you had been friends with him, would you be like, oh, look out for that guy though? Can't trust him.
0: If he's my friend, I don't know her, she's the new girlfriend. I'm not saying anything in that situation.
5: No, but you feel that way.
0: Yeah, I'd be like, well, good luck.
4: That's what everybody told her.
0: Yeah, every dude has that friend.
4: Yeah.
0: I think every dude has that friend in some way, shape, or form, whatever it is. Like someone who's, you know,
2: that
0: just trouble
2: encourages
0: and
2: it.
0: Just trouble in some way, shape, or form. Mm-hmm. Degenerate gambler, cheater. That's mm-hmm. the drunk. That's the we all have that one dude.
2: Oh,
5: and
2: yeah.
5: That's Jeff. Mm-hmm.
4: I wasn't that guy, though. In my friend group, I was not that guy. There were people way worse than me, but, you know.
5: And that's why you hung out with them. They made you feel good about yourself.
4: Exactly.
1: Damn, Sammy's just putting your feet to the fire.
4: Dude.
0: Yeah. 636, this is how Woody has played it before about cheaters. He's such a little bitch saying he doesn't want to say something wrong in front of Jeff now. Like, no, I just explained. There's a difference between being a friend. Like, there's plenty of people that I'm friends with who do plenty of things that wouldn't be my choice. That's not how I decide to, my one buddy who gets hookers.
2: Yeah,
0: right?
2: Yeah.
0: Not my choice. You know, do I judge a little bit? Yeah, I sure do.
2: Oh, I judge
0: but
2: that.
0: Like, it has nothing to do with me.
1: Okay, so in this case, do you agree? Are we coming around with Sammy, who said, just because you cheated doesn't mean you're a bad person? As somebody pointed out in the text too, do you agree with her?
0: Yeah, well, if you're looking at it, yeah, if you're as a whole,
1: here we go.
2: You're saying what Sammy's saying.
0: No, as a whole,
1: mm-hmm.
0: yeah, but you're talking about, when we first heard that, you were talking specifically, wasn't it about your ex? Because your ex had cheated on you. We were having that conversation about, no. Oh, I got divorced, you know, blah, blah, blah, blah, blah.
2: Sammy's original, it was all born from, just because you cheated on somebody doesn't make you a bad person.
0: I don't understand how anybody can stand up or take back or defend somebody who cheated on them.
5: But my original statement was from an unpopular opinion segment that we had, which mine was that I don't think cheating automatically makes you a horrible person. You can do a bad thing and not be a bad person. And I think, and that it was kind of, don't judge somebody off of one of the worst moments in their life or one of the worst things that they have done.
0: And therein plays to my one-off, that plays into my one-off, reasoning.
1: One night stand.
5: I don't know. I'm hearing that Woody loves cheaters. Yeah. Anyone else hearing that Woody loves cheaters?
0: Initially, if it's the one suicide. Time in the worst moment of your life and you made that, that was the worst moment. Not moments, went on for months.
5: Biggest mistake that you made. If you were in a low point in your life and you're making mistakes, that doesn't necessarily mean that you're a bad person and overall in your whole life that you should be judged by that.
0: Huh.
4: And you also believe people can change. That's what I'm hearing.
5: Yes. Okay. Yeah.
0: If Jeff was put into the position that he wanted a new girlfriend, he would definitely cheat again. Just like if he was put into the position that he really needed money, he would probably scam credit cards again.
4: Hey, it's all situation specific, man.
1: Jeff, I will give you all my credit cards. I trust you.
4: No more, man. I'm reformed.
1: No, you're not. It's not going to happen.
4: Reformed. I found Jesus.
0: All right. More Woody Show's next. Hang on.
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0: games. Can't remember what we talked about.
1: Oh
0: five
1: my God! Yes,
0: ago.
1: You told us that already, Greg.
0: Did I?
1: Well, Sully put out a statement saying that he just wants to go public because he hopes it encourages other families dealing with Alzheimer's to speak openly about it. And he says he's looking forward to his big milestones coming up, like his upcoming induction into the National Aviation Hall of Fame.
0: They have one of those?
1: Apparently, what do you got to get in on that?
2: Yeah.
1: And he doesn't want his diagnosis to define him.
2: I don't like it that much.
1: No, really?
2: Mm-hmm. No, it's like I'm not doing it as a career.
1: Yeah, but it'd be fun. Do something heroic and then maybe you can be in it.
0: Land in a river.
1: Yeah, right.
2: Somebody just did that recently.
0: Really?
2: There was another story about somebody that landed in the Hudson. I think it was another plane that landed in the Hudson. Yeah, yeah,
1: yeah. That's like the new runway.
2: Not the size of like a huge commercial airliner, but
1: Whenever I think of somebody landing where they're not supposed to, it's always Harrison Ford on a golf course. And them yelling at him.
0: Or some random freeway.
1: Yeah, exactly. Well, health officials are still trying to figure out whether Taco Bell is connected to this big outbreak of cyclospora. You know, that's where everybody's ishing their pants for like literal weeks on end. So the investigation, it's still in its early stages, so they're not outright accusing Taco Bell of anything, but enough people who got sick did report eating there that it's become part of the investigation. So the leading theory now is that contaminated fresh produce like lettuce is to blame, not the taco meat or anything cooked. So as a precaution,
2: Menace, you're safe.
0: I'm good.
1: Yeah, you'll be okay.
2: No vegetables, no lettuce. Putting water on stuff.
3: I'll go to Taco Bell today.
1: But what's left on the menu? Because as a precaution, some locations are pulling ingredients like lettuce, cilantro, onions, pico de gallo, and guacamole.
3: I'm still good.
1: Okay. So it's just the meat and tomato.
3: Chili cheese burrito.
2: Yeah, right. Cheese, sour cream.
1: Yeah.
3: Bean and cheese burrito.
2: Yeah.
3: The beefy five-layer burrito.
1: Oh, my God. Well, so far, thousands of people have gotten sick. 80 have been hospitalized. And the illness can last days. It can last weeks. You get severe diarrhea, stomach cramps.
3: Y'all.
1: Okay. Nausea and exhaustion. And at this point, investigators think the problem is likely tied to a shared produce supplier, not Taco Bell itself. They're just trying to get to the bottom of this.
3: Cheesy roll up.
0: Two weeks
2: cheesy
0: of diarrhea.
2: Cheesy roll up.
3: Yeah.
0: How much weight do you lose after
2: what adult
1: okay, 2 weeks?
2: Okay,
1: that's the big thing that's going around on social media is
0: give me
1: people
0: that lettuce.
1: Not washing their lettuce so they can be like a size 4 by Friday.
2: Right. Question. What adult goes to Taco Bell and orders cheesy roll ups?
3: One right here.
2: You do?
3: We've already gone over this. This is my road snack. This is the snack that I have on the way to the house to eat the Taco Bell.
1: Mm. The car.
2: It's a rolled.
1: It's the car.
2: All it is a
1: quesadilla in a different shape.
2: Mm-hmm. Correct.
1: Okay. Yeah. Easier to eat while you're driving, I guess.
2: I know, but I don't know. I don't know how I feel about ordering. Yeah, I'll have, hey, adult man at the drive-thru, what can I get you? Yeah, I'll have 4 cheesy roll-ups, please.
1: Even the name sounds like it should be on the kids' menu.
2: Like it should be like in there with Dino Nuggets.
1: Yeah.
3: But I'm not like trying to fight the guy taking my order.
2: No.
3: I don't need him to think I'm a badass.
2: The cheesy roll
1: ups. I'm 10 bell beefers.
3: Yeah.
2: Yeah. Cheesy roll-ups. I see a lot of adults ordering Happy Meals.
1: Yeah.
3: Because they want the cups.
1: Ugh.
4: But also, it's like the perfect size meal.
2: But how do you feel good about yourself? You could still order a small fry and a cheeseburger.
1: It's the perfect size meal.
4: But then you don't get the toy. It's like you might as well get the toy.
2: See, there you go. So don't say it's because it's the size of the meal. You could still order whatever is in that. Like you can order the cheeseburger and the small fry.
3: Yeah, but how do I get my Pokemon card?
4: Right.
2: Yeah, just say it's about the toy.
0: I want a grown person. Meal with a side of garbage.
2: Just say you're a grown person ordering a Happy Meal.
1: Yeah.
0: But I got to side with Menace on this. Like, you go to the Taco Bell drive-thru, you order cheesy roll-ups, you're like, I hope he doesn't think I'm not cool.
2: No, I just wish here's the thing. Call it a quesadilla, and we're good. It's more about the name. Like, why do I got to give it that name?
1: No, that's true. Or just throw a car seat in the back, and they won't suspect it's for you.
0: Go through that rigmarole.
1: Yeah, exactly.
2: Well, I mean, Greg,
0: I swear I'm a father. These are for my kids.
3: Don't mess with me.
2: How's that different, Greg? Just out of curiosity.
0: Teddy Grahams?
2: No. How's that different than Greg won't go and eat at a restaurant by himself and would make up a story about, well, I'm just here on business.
0: That's mortifying.
2: That's right. Like, so because you wouldn't feel good about yourself, right?
0: I
2: don't know how I'd feel about myself.
0: I'd be highly embarrassed,
2: I don't know how I'd feel about myself if I'm at the Taco Bell and I go, yes, 4 cheesy roll-ups, please.
0: I've never gone through with the charade, but that is the plan if it arises.
2: Correct. He hasn't even brought himself to that situation.
1: Although you will switch grocery stores if you're going to one too often.
2: Not a knock on quesadilla. It's about the name.
1: Yeah. I get it. Well, that's what's going on.
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0: backyard.
1: I know. And then the other chick is like, oh, I want you. Oh,
2: yeah. Well, and then, yeah, the Barbie Dreamhouse chick, the Vocal Fry lesbians. Oh, the other one was the, there was this, okay, the guy was mega weird. Mm. He was like really weird about Wi-Fi.
1: Oh,
2: and,
1: yeah.
2: Oh, and he wanted a shower. Oh, yeah, he wanted a shower big enough because he naps in the shower.
0: Really?
2: Do you? Yeah. Oh, yeah. Please. Tim and Jen. That's the couple.
3: I'm Tim.
4: And I'm Jen. And we currently live in St. Paul, Minnesota.
3: For work, I write copy for an advertising agency. I come up with ideas for websites, billboards. I write TV commercials, radio commercials.
4: And I'm currently in school. I'm studying nutrition and thinking about being a dietitian one day.
2: I know so many people now. I go, well, what does your girlfriend or what does your wife do? Oh, she's a dietitian.
0: Oh,
2: that seems to be a big thing right now.
5: Really? Dietitian. Okay.
2: Yeah, it's like where everybody used to be like, she's a real estate agent.
1: Is it like
0: life coach?
2: I think it's just another one of those really low bar, entry things.
0: Eat well, maybe.
1: I can learn a lot from one. Though.
2: So Tim and Jen, their tastes are different, but like, what are they looking for? You know,
6: she wants a Victoria. Oh. He wants a newer ranch, specifically because he thinks Wi-Fi travels better through thinner walls.
3: Double tap test. The Wi-Fi is going to flow through here like a hot knife through butter.
6: They also have completely different tastes regarding the finishes.
7: I don't like this at all.
3: But I like it a lot. It's like psychedelic.
7: It kind of is.
6: And the capper? Since Tim insists on napping in the shower, he has to find one with enough space to stretch out.
7: Is that comfortable, sweetie?
3: Yeah, it's good.
2: I mean, this mother effer is laying in the shower. You're like touring a house and he's like laying down in the shower.
5: He's worried about Wi-Fi and napping in the shower.
0: It's so good.
2: Yes, Jeff.
8: My question is, why do you marry someone that has different tastes? Because it's a lifetime of effing arguments, right?
2: Yeah.
8: Like, I don't know. I would love to know the percentage of people that get divorced after they buy this house.
0: Oh, yeah. Mm-hmm.
2: Yeah. What Jen wants, what Tim wants.
4: So I really prefer a Victorian style home. I think the architecture is so beautiful.
2: Sounds like Sammy.
4: I love just that older look.
3: My parents live in an old home and the Wi-Fi is horrible. Okay. I feel like a newer home is going to be much better for Wi-Fi connection.
6: He also wants to make sure the house they buy is arena adjacent.
3: I really want to be as close to the arena as possible to walk to all the hockey games. That's really the only area I want to be in.
2: See, this guy has got thin walls for Wi-Fi. He needs the shower big enough to lay down in.
5: And he wants to walk to the hockey rink.
0: He wants to walk to the hockey rink.
2: They also want a backyard, but he wants it for what?
4: A backyard is really important to both of us. First and foremost for our dog. His name is Jeter Elvis Myers.
3: And he's the love of my life. God. Also, with the backyard, I want a space big enough to make an outdoor hockey rink.
1: Oh, loser.
0: This guy.
5: Walk to one.
2: See, this is what I'm talking about. Yeah. So when you're watching House Hunters and you're watching an episode, there may be one annoying moment. But like, this is where the entire episode, like, you wanted to reach through and choke this dude.
1: A Victorian house with a backyard ice rink?
5: Where do those exist?
1: And Woody, are you with me on this? Wouldn't you rather be homeless than live in a Victorian?
2: Yes.
0: Same. No way.
2: Like something that looks like the Addams Family house or, you know.
0: They're all haunted. Yeah. I don't like
1: those
0: it.
1: Dainty, no,
0: they're
1: cool, man. Feminine, like 18 colors.
0: Of yes. It's the best.
1: Curves and the carvings.
2: Old timey looking houses, I'm not into them no way. At all.
0: I like looking at them. I would not like to live in one.
9: Textured wallpaper? Let's go.
1: Oh my God.
2: Textured wallpaper is back.
1: It is.
9: Yeah.
2: That's
9: it
2: back. I see that a lot of you go into like some of these newer like bougier like hotels or whatever. Mm-hmm. They're all doing it.
0: Yeah, wallpaper. Mario loves grass cloth.
1: Yeah, I don't mind that. Yeah. But in a Victorian house, oh.
2: But again, you need that big shower so you can sleep in it.
3: I need to make sure that the shower has plenty of room for me to lay down in. Since I was 12, I've been laying down in the shower and falling asleep. It's how I take a shower.
4: You know, it's just one of those quirks.
2: Uh-huh.
5: Just one of them
1: It's
5: quirks.
1: Not a quirk. It's a mental illness.
2: Yeah. And it's a waste of water,
0: it's
2: right, Greg?
1: Absolutely. Yes. He should be arrested.
2: Are you napping in there with the water running?
4: Of course.
2: Are you just laying in there? Because I can't imagine just comfortable.
0: In a dry shower?
2: That's what I mean. I can't imagine just comfortable just to lay in there.
1: I think it is because he said, that's how I shower.
2: Yeah.
1: What a planet-hating jerk.
2: Yeah, they did take a look at a Victorian, you know?
6: First up, the style of home she wants in the downtown neighborhood he wants.
3: Yeah.
4: It's a perfect Victorian home.
3: This is like the opposite of a ranch.
4: So much charm.
3: The good news is it's only 2 miles from the arena.
2: Woo!
1: Oh, thank God. Man.
2: Thank God.
5: He
0: hates his wife.
2: Thank God, yeah.
5: He's going to walk.
3: Two.
10: Jen and Tim, how are you?
3: Good. How are you, Paula?
10: Good. Now, I know Jen is going to be...

0: super excited. It was built in 1901, so it's going to be older. Four beds, so lots of room for baby.
1: My major concern is the Wi-Fi. It doesn't seem like the Wi-Fi is going to work here.
2: How can you tell?
3: Like
2: nice,
3: padding on the walls.
2: Sturdy and solid.
1: Yeah, and Wi-Fi doesn't work there.
2: Now, what about a fireplace? I saw a chimney outside.
0: There is no fireplace.
1: How is there a chimney, but there's no fireplace? It's like seeing the fin of a shark, but then there's no shark there.
4: Okay. They head outside.
3: Wait for it.
0: Nice deck.
5: It's small.
0: The yard is fenced, you guys, which is nice.
1: It's not as big as I would want.
2: It's small, but it's cute.
6: Yeah. Was she talking about his penis or the deck?
7: Nice deck.
6: Yeah.
0: Nice deck.
5: It's small.
0: The yard is fenced, you guys, which is nice.
1: It's not as big as I would want.
2: It's small, but it's cute.
6: It's small, but it's cute. Nice deck. Every guy wants a big deck.
4: Yep.
8: I mean, he has a point that Wi-Fi doesn't travel through sheetrock very well, and old homes use sheetrock, right? But get a Wi-Fi extender, you idiot. Like, it's not that hard to do,
4: bitch.
8: You know?
6: Yeah.
5: But you know what? I'm on his side on the chimney thing. The house was built in 1901, and there's no fireplace. Yes, there is. It's covered up or something.
8: They covered it up.
7: For sure.
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11: 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Reigning MVP Michael Beasley and the defending champion Miami 305 play a must-win game against the undefeated Dallas Power, led by coach Nancy Lieberman. 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
1: Hi.
0: Thank you for being here, giving us some of your valuable time this morning. Woody, Greg, hey. Menace, Gina Grad.
2: Hello.
0: And another huge Edge show coming to town this summer. 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
1: All right.
0: Those guys are fun.
1: Yeah.
0: Tickets for the show. 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
0: 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Did she get... We're trying to figure out the timeline of Jenny's AIDS.
2: And there are some heated...
0: And people wonder, wait, what do you guys talk about? During commercial breaks or when music plays or whatever. We're debating on when Jenny and Forrest Gump got AIDS. Was it before or after little Forrest was born?
2: Yeah. Which I think...
3: It's obvious.
2: It must have been before...
0: But wouldn't little Forrest have AIDS?
2: Yeah, he would. And then wouldn't
4: have to have AIDS.
3: It's obviously after. What?
0: Because she was saying the way that Sammy said it was like, oh, it'd be impossible. And I'm like,
3: why?
0: Why couldn't she have gotten the AIDS after she had little Forrest?
2: Yeah. Because those weren't her whore days.
0: And so, yeah.
3: How do you know that?
5: And her intention
2: was. Because the movie says that.
5: Yeah, and her intention was to move back with Forrest so she could die, basically.
2: Yes,
5: and
2: he
5: could take the kid.
0: Yeah, but what does that have to do with when she got the AIDS?
5: Well, to me, it was before, because she tells him in the park,
0: before
5: I'm sick.
0: She had the baby?
5: No. I think
0: that's what we're trying to figure out.
2: Yeah. She says, I'm sick. I have a virus. But you're trying to decide if the baby was born yet. When she got the AIDS. Right. Which he must have been. She must have already had AIDS. And then the baby was born.
3: No.
0: What are we talking about?
2: Well, when did she? You're saying that she had a baby and then went and got AIDS because she was still whoring it up? I don't think so.
3: She did not do drugs or have sex with anybody.
0: Why did she have to be?
3: After she had the Forrest? Baby.
0: Here's the thing.
5: I mean, we're assuming that.
0: Why?
5: Yeah.
0: Why would she have had to been a whore to get the AIDS?
2: I guess
0: couldn't she just hooked up with the wrong person?
2: Yeah, yes. The whole movie shows that she only makes bad decisions until she makes one good decision. Right. So I think in the bad decisions was probably getting the AIDS.
0: Okay, but
2: I'm with Sammy on that. But then also, wouldn't Forrest have AIDS? Because that would mean that she already had the AIDS when she had sex with Forrest. Maybe it's possible, but since they were
0: You're not guaranteed to get it.
2: No.
1: Yeah, it's not a guarantee.
2: And also, since they're just calling it the virus and they don't really know what it is, maybe they hadn't tested Little Forrest yet.
0: Somebody said Jenny ran a train with the Black Panthers and got the AIDS there.
2: That's
0: because she basically did. With the Black Panthers.
2: She basically did do that.
0: Yeah, I don't know, but it also could have been those dirty hippies when they were getting on the bus.
2: Yes.
5: Yeah.
0: Because that was a long bus ride. You don't know what was going on in that bus.
2: Do you guys want to hear a crazy fact that I just looked up? Because I said, in the book, when did Jenny get AIDS? And guess what the answer is? In the original Forrest Gump novel, Jenny never gets AIDS.
3: Yeah.
2: She gets Hep C.
5: Maybe we're just assuming.
2: Yeah.
3: It's true. In the actual novel, he meets a giant. He goes to space. It's way different than the movie.
0: Really?
2: Yeah. But it says in the
0: movie. Wait, you read a book?
3: No, I watched a video about
2: that. Yeah, I saw that too.
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0: a lot of suction.
1: It would be very mild.
2: It must not be a Dyson
3: if it's
2: animal.
3: A shark.
0: He had his day in court. He was given 12 months probation, a $270 fine, and he was ordered to undergo a much-needed psychosexual evaluation.
2: Psychosexual.
0: Psychosexual.
2: Nice.
3: Sexual.
0: Sexual.
2: Hell yeah.
1: Not
2: yeah.
1: once would I think, I'm going to try that.
0: God. I mean, there's got to be drugs or something involved.
1: Oh, my God.
3: But if yeah. you had the attachment and it was on, like, if you could control the setting on your vacuum, you wouldn't try it?
0: No.
1: No.
0: Because it's just a constant suction.
1: Right. Yeah,
0: there's
1: not,
0: no...
1: It's not back and forth.
0: Yeah, there's
1: whatever.
0: No motion. Yeah. There's no different... Like what would be stimulating about just straight...
3: I don't know.
1: Right.
2: Well, what about if you just...
0: Like a really thick milkshake,
2: turn
0: right?
2: it on.
0: Think,
2: yeah.
0: think about just, like, you're trying to get some milkshake out of that straw. Like...
3: Yeah.
0: There,
3: yeah.
0: There's nothing... That, yep. that wouldn't do anything.
2: But if you turned it on and off real fast...
1: I don't know.
2: It could work.
3: Speaking of that, it's so funny. I don't know if I'm the only one who's... Actually, Morgan's probably had this on her feed because our feeds are generally the same. But there are women on Instagram that all they say is, ladies, do you prefer wah, wah, wah? Or do you like wah? Or do you like wah, wah? And these are all different.
0: Yeah.
3: It's like
0: yeah, it's the different settings on the...
3: oh my God, I was laughing so hard.
0: RPM. On the devices.
3: Yeah.
0: One goes,
3: and so if you don't know what she's talking about, you're like, whatever, but it's so
0: yeah, if you pick up on it, you pick up on it.
1: So what's the answer, Gina?
3: I don't think anyone likes the one that, what he
0: said.
3: That
0: ramps up?
3: Well,
0: or no, the one where like Morse code?
3: Yeah. Why would that work for anybody?
0: Well, it's like Greg has said for years, and he said he's been trying to educate the ladies.
1: Steady pace.
0: Steady pace.
1: Yeah. That's huge. That
0: consistent pressure, steady pace.
3: Yeah. Oh.
1: Like you don't want to
0: so
1: get
0: for
1: too
0: dudes, steady pressure. Know. That's you know. And
3: wait, are we talking about for women or
0: no,
3: for
0: no,
3: men?
0: No.
1: Well, for men.
0: For okay. giving them
3: I see. Mm-hmm.
0: A mouth party. Greg says, ladies, you want steady pace.
1: Steady pace. Once you get
0: steady
1: into,
0: pressure.
1: Once you get into that motion where it's just going great, don't mix it up and like look up and stop and be all like, try to be all seductive. Like just keep going.
0: Yeah, just, you know.
3: I think it's the same thing for dudes. Like once you notice things are going well, mm-hmm. keep doing what you're doing.
1: Right.
3: Don't get all crazy and throw everything off track.
0: Yeah, right. don't switch it up.
1: Unless you're filming it, then you want to get like
3: right.
1: pause yes. and then make it sexy.
2: A little flair. Yeah,
1: a little flair.
0: But I can't imagine somebody in, you know, like without drugs or alcohol or something thinking that's a good idea, especially out in public in front of someone's house.
3: Okay, that I don't like, get. But if you're like a teenage boy and you're supposed to be vacuuming that day, you don't think about it?
0: Well, I do remember a conversation that my friends and I had when we were kids, because it was when we were first learning about, like, you know, people, quote, sucking it and, yeah. and whatever. And somebody said, well, wouldn't a vacuum cleaner like a
1: oh, right.
0: one of those canister vacs or
3: it's
0: whatever?
3: A fair question.
0: I'm sure. I mean, you know, I'm sure kids we never tried it. At least my friends never said
3: admitted.
0: Anything about trying it. I certainly never tried it. It just didn't seem like a clean idea.
1: Yeah, that's true.
0: You know, like you're going to put your
1: but to be totally fair, Gina, yes, if I was a young teen, I would probably have considered it.
3: Yeah.
1: If we didn't have a standard upright vacuum. Which we didn't. Imagine, you know, we never had back then.
0: Imagine some poor young lad trying that with like a regular standard vacuum, like flipping it on
1: with
0: its side.
1: Bristles.
3: Oh,
0: with
3: my
0: the
3: God.
0: Bristles and then putting himself in there and just getting all chewed up.
2: Yeah.
0: Chewed up
3: you.
0: Like almost like trying to vacuum up a shoelace and just like burns the engine of the...
1: Permanent damage.
3: Remember
0: burns
3: that
0: the motor of the vacuum. Yeah,
3: you get that
0: burning
3: smell.
0: Rubber
3: yes.
0: smell because that was the belt that would
3: yes.
0: turn the...
1: Awful.
3: With those big giant bags you had to dump that.
0: Yeah, man.
1: And then you had threads that you had to pull out of the crank thing.
4: 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We'll return after these messages.
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0: 80s, she did this, you know, tour. And I'm thinking, oh my God, Bonnie Tyler right now is lying on a cold table.
1: Yeah, and then Greg said that.
0: As a dead body.
1: And I'm like, what?
0: So
1: I thought I maybe misheard him. Or,
2: yeah, right.
1: You know,
2: come again?
1: Probably, yeah.
0: And isn't that weird?
1: Like, yeah.
0: When the world is reading about a celebrity death, in real life, they're a dead body right now.
2: Mm-hmm. Well, it's kind of interesting. So basically what you're saying is we start going into the past and you stay solidly in the present
0: right
2: now.
0: Yeah.
1: Yeah.
0: Very weird.
2: Very weird.
0: Like it's strange. And then, you have these really invasive thoughts about when somebody you know, this is so dark. When somebody you know dies, right?
1: Yeah. Mm-hmm.
0: Do you ever think, and they haven't been cremated, they've been buried. And then you think timeline.
2: Yes.
0: Like, oh, it's been 3 months.
1: Oh, yes. Yeah, we've mentioned
0: this. Oh, my God. I wonder what they look like right
2: now. I definitely do.
1: I try not to think about it.
0: I try not to, but that's what keeps me up at night. Okay, a lighter note.
3: Okay.
1: All right.
0: I may have brought this up in the past, but I could probably get an answer if somebody would text in. Do hand models go on auditions? How do you get a hand model job?
2: Like, how do you break into that industry?
0: Right. And then is there like America's number one hand model? Is there?
3: I think there is.
0: Is there somebody who's better at it than somebody else? How do you audition for that?
2: Baby, more baby soft skin.
0: Or do you just get a call from your agent and say, hey,
1: now,
0: Pantene shampoo needs you today.
1: What did you see that started that thought train?
0: Probably a billboard, something like that. Just, you know, just it's just an ad. A hand,
2: you know,
0: holding
2: what I always
0: a bar
2: think
0: of soap or something.
2: I don't know if you guys remember this, but I always think of those old country crock butter commercials because it's just the butter with two hands being no, no, no, and like hitting his hand. And it's just the hands.
1: Yeah, that's an old
2: that
1: one.
2: That was the first time I was like, how do you get that job?
0: How do you get that job? Is that your only job? How much money do you make? Did you try out for that? Did you grow up wanting to do that? How does that work?
2: Are your hands insured?
0: Right. Uh-huh. Super, super interesting. We talked about dry cleaning the other day, and I realized I could probably figure out what dry cleaning is. I don't get it.
2: Yeah.
0: Do they dip it in powder? What are they? What?
1: Like a dry shampoo.
3: Yeah
2: like dry spray.
1: Which I didn't even know that was a thing. And
0: dry
1: my wife
0: shampoo.
1: Was doing something, and I go, what are you doing? She goes, oh, it's a dry. I said, a dry shampoo?
2: Yeah, it's basically a baby powder.
4: The best. I mean, it came around probably the last like 20 years. Yeah. It's fairly new.
1: But I would think that would make your hair more gross. Instead of washing your hair.
2: It's basically like a spray talc.
0: Oh,
2: like
0: it's
2: a baby
0: spray.
2: Powder. Yeah, and it's just powder. It just absorbs the grease.
4: Right.
2: It doesn't look great.
1: But then what do you do with the...
0: You leave it in?
2: Yeah, you just kind of rub it in with your fingers. Ew. And it feels kind of gross and gummy, but it won't look greasy.
4: Right. You just brush it out.
2: It's not my favorite.
1: Yeah, it sounds,
4: I love it.
1: It sounds like your head would be more gross.
3: Yep.
4: No.
2: It absorbs the oil.
4: No, it's less greasy.
1: Y'all chicks are weird.
2: Yeah, and it always smells like way over perfumed.
0: Really?
2: I don't know.
3: Going back to the dry cleaning thing, what I've been using a lot lately with travel is that spray for wrinkles. Have you used
0: that wrinkle
2: works?
0: Release?
2: I think it really works.
3: It's super
1: the wrinkle
3: works.
1: Release.
3: Really? Oh,
1: Menace swears by it.
3: Dude, you spray it on your shirt that's all wrinkled, and then you kind of like
2: stretch it.
3: You stretch it out, and it becomes like.
4: And then just like iron
3: you
4: it.
3: You ironed
4: your hand.
3: It. Yeah.
0: Wait, so you do iron it afterwards or no?
3: No.
4: So you stretch it out, and then you kind of just do like a flat on your
2: brush
4: hand
2: it.
4: With it. Yeah, you brush it.
1: Oh,
0: really?
4: With your hand, though.
3: It's cool.
0: I will buy
4: best.
0: The hell out of that.
4: It Craig. Works mm-hmm. and smells great.
0: Yeah.
1: I have a confession. You're going to be really mad.
0: Okay.
1: For Woody's show prom, the white dress shirt that goes underneath the suit, it was wrinkled. Didn't feel like ironing it. So I hung it up in the bathroom and closed the door and put the shower on really hot. And I left it in there for about 15 minutes.
0: Oh, damn.
1: And just let
2: That's
1: the shower.
2: Yep.
1: And it worked.
0: It did work.
1: I'll
0: take a shirt in. If we have an event and we have to dress up, I will do the shirt in the bathroom thing while I shower. But I don't know if it does.
3: I'll
0: anything.
3: Leave it for like 45 minutes.
1: Okay, so Greg.
0: That same day, Woody, I my shirt did have to be ironed. I only ironed the parts that you could see. Because I that's the other thing. I don't get ironing. Like you flip it over. If there's even a slight crease, all you do is iron a crease into it.
2: And Sammy, I'm sure you've done this before. In a pinch, in an emergency, I'll take my flat iron for my hair and run it across the shirt.
4: I have not done that.
2: It works.
4: But they do make those now. Irons for clothes that look like a flat iron. Yeah. You just go right across. Mm. Easy.
0: That makes sense.
1: I always thought it'd be cool to have one of those handheld steamer things.
0: I have one.
1: It's like a hook. And there's a little tank in the bottom. It's got that looks like a vacuum hose and the little
0: Those work.
1: Vacuum attachment.

0: favorite wedding presents. Yeah. I asked for that.
1: That thing works.
2: Yeah.
1: That's pretty good.
2: All right, Greg, I looked it up. Despite the name, dry cleaning isn't actually dry. Clothes are cleaned in a liquid solvent instead of water. This is especially useful for fabrics like wool, silk, rayon, structured garments that can shrink, stretch, or lose their shape. So the cleaner checks the garment for stains, loose buttons, tears, and blah, blah, blah, blah, blah. Different stains, oil, wine, ink, etc. are treated with different spotting chemicals before the main cleaning. The clothes are then placed in a machine that looks much like a washing machine. Because I've seen those at dry cleaners where you see the things like, well, is that for in case somebody brings their actual laundry in? No, no, those. So instead of water and detergent, the machine uses a cleaning solvent.
0: So it's literally just waterless, but it doesn't mean it's dry.
2: Modern cleaners are often use hydrocarbon solvents or blah, blah, blah, blah, blah through a chlorinated solvent. Okay. And then the solvent dissolves the oils and the grease very effectively while being gentler on the main on the many fabrics in the water.
0: Okay.
2: Or then water would be. Okay, yeah, cool.
1: Okay. So
2: yeah, okay.
1: I think you nailed it, Gina. Yeah. It's not dry.
0: It's waterless.
1: It's waterless.
2: Yeah, it's waterless. So the solvent.
1: So it's still chemicals.
2: Yeah. The solvent is drained from the clothes. Warm air circulates through the drum, evaporating any remaining solvent.
0: Huh.
2: Yeah.
0: I didn't know that.
2: Yeah.
1: All right.
2: Oh, the evaporated solvent is captured, condensed back into liquid, and recycled rather than releasing it into the air.
0: Wow.
1: Interesting. Okay, I literally.
0: That's way cooler than I thought it was.
1: I'm literally crossing dry cleaning off my list.
2: Yeah. I had no idea. And that's a little peek inside Greg's brain, guys.
3: Wow.
1: Can I do one more?
3: Yes.
1: I have this cabinet where I have all these different salt shakers. I told you I'm into salt and pepper shakers. How stupid. But I was wondering, some of these salt shakers, I've had salt in there for 10 years. Because, you know, Christmas, you'd take out the Christmas salt shaker and then whatever. Does salt go bad?
4: I don't think so.
0: Okay. No, I don't think
2: I wouldn't think.
1: All right.
2: Someone in the text menace, you mentioned the wrinkle spray. What brand is it? I've seen a couple. There's Bounce and then there's Downy.
0: Like the wrinkle release.
3: I know it has a blue and green label. I don't know.
2: Blue and green label.
4: Yeah. I use
1: Didn't
4: Downy.
1: You say wrinkle rid? Is that what it's called?
4: It's a wrinkle release.
3: Wrinkle has a.
2: Is it that?
3: No.
2: No?
0: Is it Downy Wrinkle Releaser?
2: That one. But it's the can version, right? Like this one here?
3: No. I think it's maybe the one on the top. Is that
2: Yeah, it's Downy. Downy Wrinkle Releaser.
0: It says crisp linen and green. Mm,
3: no, that's
2: It's in the
3: it.
2: Can.
0: This is the bottle.
2: Yeah, well, let us
4: know. The little one, that one?
2: Let us know.
3: Okay.
2: Let us know. We'll get back to
3: you. No, not that one.
2: Yeah.
1: I gotta buy it.
2: 44 Woody. Send us a text over to 22987. We'll take a quick break. More Woody Show's next. Hang on.
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1: Hi. Hi.
0: Thank you for being here. Giving us some of your valuable time this morning. Woody, Greg, Menace, Gina Grad.
2: Hello.
0: And another huge Edge show coming to town this summer. 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
1: All right.
0: Those guys are fun.
1: Yeah.
0: Tickets for the show. 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
2: Do it.
0: It is the Woody Show. 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If you don't drop that. So he did the right thing. He drops the chainsaw and they put him in cuffs. Turns out they knew the cops were coming. So they were in the shed trying to burn all the meth and any evidence they had on them in a toaster oven.
2: Oh my God.
0: And they did have a bunch of stuff. Meth, pills, weed. Also, according to the police report, the house had no power. All the floors, including the kid's bedroom, were covered in excrement.
2: So there was only power to the toaster in the shed.
0: Yeah, so they were both hit with a list of charges and taken to jail. Here's their mugshots right there.
1: Oh, they're cute.
2: She could clean up a little.
0: Yeah.
2: It'd be okay.
0: But there you go. It's from Hall County, Georgia. That is Adam and Brittany Hollis, who met the cops with a chainsaw after a brief standoff in the backyard shed where they were burning meth in a toaster. And that is today's Redneck News!
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My name is MJ, here at the top of your 90 minutes of non-stoppage music. Hang out for Joe and Linkin Park coming your way after House of Pain.

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MJ here in the middle of your 90 minutes of non-stop edge music. We got Somber, we got Fall Out Boy coming up right now. It's Soundgarden.

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104.1 The Edge in your 90 minutes of nonstop Edge music. Coming up in about 10 minutes, I'm going to have your last chance to enter this hour's Gas Pass keyword for your chance to win $1,000 cash. So hang out for that if you missed it earlier. Outkast and Lit coming up too after.

0: Blitz on Albuquerque's Alternative 104.1 The Edge. My name is MJ, and we are finally into some cooler weather out there. Just a 90-degree high today. Pretty nice break from like the 100-degree weather we've been dealing with. We're at about 85 right now. Sunny skies, but have some clouds rolling in this afternoon and expecting a little bit of rain. Hopefully tomorrow looks like maybe more in the afternoon, early evening. But that's going to keep our high right at about 90 for the next couple days, definitely through the weekend. If you guys would like to win $1,000 cash right now, you've got a little bit of time left to enter the 11 o'clock gas pass keyword. All you have to do is go to 1041theedge.com. Little window's going to pop up for you. That's where you enter these keywords. And the 11 o'clock keyword was rich. R-I-C-H. 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You could be maybe not rich, but $1,000 richer. Okay, so give that a shot and then listen for the rest of the keywords today at the top of every hour until 5 o'clock. Stick around. Sublime's new one, the Red Hot Chili Peppers, Nickelback. It's all coming up on the Edge.
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Alternative. My name is MJ. Stick around, guys. 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So hang out for your chance to win. Imagine Dragons up to after Nickelback. Never made it.

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0: Miles Smith, it's on Albuquerque's Alternative 104.1 The Edge. My name is MJ, and we officially have now our finalists in the World Cup. Heading to the final are Spain and Argentina. That's going to be this Sunday at 1 p.m. local time. In between now and then, on Saturday, is the third place playoff to determine who is third place in the tournament. That will be between France and England, and that'll happen at 3 p.m. our time on Saturday. So we do have a couple more pretty exciting World Cup games to enjoy before it's all over. And then I don't know what I'll do, because we are still pretty far off from football season. So that's going to suck. Stick around. Green Day and Sublime coming up next on The Edge.
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It's Ensenada on Albuquerque's Alternative 104.1 The Edge. My name is MJ. We got some Eminem and Blink-182 coming up after Everlast.

Edge coming up here in just a couple minutes, guys. Going to have your last chance to enter this hour's Gas Pass keyword for your chance to win $1,000 cash. So hang out for that. 21 Pilots up to after Blink 182.

0: 21 Pilots on Albuquerque's Alternative 104.1 The Edge. My name is MJ, and we are a couple days now into these $1,000 gas pass keywords. 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I'm not going to do the math, but that's like a lot of chances to win $1,000. 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So try the keyword. Listen for the rest of them today at the top of every hour until 5 o'clock as well. Stick around. Foo Fighters and the latest from Death Cab for Cutie coming up on The Edge.
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The Foo Fighters on Albuquerque's Alternative 104.1 The Edge. I'm MJ. We got a couple things coming up at 1 o'clock for you. Top of the hour, your next chance to win $1,000 cash with another Gas Pass keyword. So listen for that. Just after 1 o'clock, I'm going to have your chance to win tickets to Simple Plan at First Financial Credit Union Amphitheater on August 5th. So hang out for all that coming up at 1. Nirvana up next. Right now, it's the latest from Death Cab for Cutie. Here's Riptide.

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If you want to see them in August, hang out for your chance to win in just a couple minutes. Also, the latest from Tame Impala coming up after the Red Hot Chili Peppers.

0: 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Good luck. 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

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We got new music from Dexter and the Moonrocks coming up, as well as your last chance to enter this hour's $1,000 gas pass keyword to win $1,000. So hang out for that after Sublime.

0: Dexter and the Moon Rocks. That one's called Freaking Out. It's on Albuquerque's Alternative 104.1 The Edge. My name is MJ, and my mission in life for the next couple weeks is to do everything I can to make sure you get every opportunity to win $1,000 cash, because we could all use it. 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Stick around. We've got some Pearl Jam and Hooba Stank coming up next on The Edge.
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5: 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Then Dwight Howard and the LA Riot, coming fresh off a win, look to knock off the undefeated Chicago Triplets, led by coach Dr. J. The game played the way you love. 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

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I'm MJ. We've got another chance for you to win $1,000 cash coming up here right at 2 o'clock. Make sure you're listening for the 2 o'clock Gas Pass keyword for your chance to win the money. Harry Styles coming up for you after Hoopastank.

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That one's called Double Take on Albuquerque's Alternative 104.1 The Edge. MJ hanging out. We got some Red Hot Chili Peppers and Alanis Morissette set for you after Marcy Playground.

104.1 The Edge. Coming up here in just a couple minutes, I'm going to have your last chance to enter this hour's $1,000 gas pass keyword. So hang out if you missed it earlier for your chance to win some money. All-time low coming up after Alanis Morissette.

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It's on Albuquerque's Alternative 104.1 The Edge. My name is MJ. And before I take off today, want to make sure you guys get in your 2 o'clock $1,000 gas pass keyword to win $1,000. All you have to do is go to 104.1theedge.com before the end of this hour and enter the 2 o'clock keyword, which is bank. B-A-N-K. 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And I will catch you tomorrow, 10 to 3. We got another Free Stuff Friday in the works. Going to have Simple Plan tickets, the Fray with Dashboard Confessional, maybe some Dominic Fike, maybe some Baby Metal, Breaking Benjamin, Taking Back Sunday, Rise Against. It's all kinds of stuff. 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I'm at MJ on the Edge on Instagram and Facebook, and I post the giveaway schedule for Free Stuff Fridays every single Friday morning, so you know what's coming up and when to tune in. So follow me there. I will catch you tomorrow. Stick around. We got some Linkin Park and new artist Temper City coming up for you. Also, 90 minutes of nonstop Edge music starting at 3. 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
1: We always love Getting Loud with Nirvana. Papa Roach as well. In fact, next weekend, you can see Papa Roach and a bunch of other friends with the Warped Tour. Tell you what the plan is there in a couple minutes.

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1: We got the animals and insects out this afternoon with Cage the Elephant and Papa Roach right before. I'm Mike Jones. Well, Papa Roach, next weekend, they're going to be a part of the Warped Tour. Very cool that they're going to join All Time Low and Jimmy Eat World, Motion City Soundtrack, Story of the Year, The Ataris, Third Eye Blind, everyone for the Warped Tour in Long Beach. Amazon is streaming it. So Saturday the 25th, Sunday the 26th, you can see all these big Warped Tour performances at home. Just got to turn on Prime Video. There it is. Oh, I'm definitely on that.
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1: Why don't you get a job? It's The Offspring. I saw Dexter from The Offspring while the band was over in France. He got to see some of the Tour de France, got to watch some of it live. I didn't know those bikes cost so much. A Tour de France bike costs 17,000 pounds. In U.S. dollars, 23,000 bucks. Holy crap, for a bike? I know it's the biggest race in the world, but 23 grand for a bike. Good Lord.

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1: I'm sure Gavin Rossdale from Bush, being a proud Englishman, he was sad to see England lose yesterday to Argentina. Well, now we have the final set. Sunday, it's Argentina versus Spain. Saturday, England versus France for the third place game. We're coming down to the end of the World Cup, and we're still bringing it all to you. iHeartRadio with Fox Sports. 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
1: When Beck sang Getting Crazy with the Cheese Whiz with Loser, I don't think he was thinking about the diarrhea outbreak. Are we going to get an end to this or what? Was it Cheese Whiz that caused it? Are we going to find out exactly what happened? Back to Friends, Somber.

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1: The Blink Boys, always good to have them as a part of our afternoon fun with First Date. I'm Mike Jones, and you know, they love good dirty jokes, lots of potty humor, dirty words. That's another thing we love about Blink. And we're going to get plenty of that with Tom DeLonge's new show. Breaking Bear is coming next week, about a family of bears, their criminal mischief, and all the other woodland animals and humans and everything. It's going to be so ridiculous. But hey, we wouldn't expect anything less from the mind of Tom DeLonge. Breaking Bear, it's coming next week on Tubi. Can't wait to watch it.

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1: STP and Plush. Is that Do I See? Why, yes, it is. The great and mighty Muse coming right after Breaking Benjamin. And not only do we have him on the air next, but also we're going to have Muse in Vegas at our iHeartRadio Music Festival with some other friends, Weezer, the Goo Goo Dolls, Kenny Chesney, Snoop Dogg, not to name drop, but big-time superstars. And we will have more chances on the air to win your way there. 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
1: 3 days grace, and we got Green Day right before. I'm waiting for the Green Day popcorn bucket. I'm Mike Jones. We're less than a month away from Nimrods being in theaters now, and Green Day hasn't shown us their magical popcorn bucket. I just want Trey Cool with his mouth wide open, and I can pick out popcorn from there and eat it. Is that too much, Green Day? Come on. You know they have something. What is it, boys? End of beginning, Joe.

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1: The Kill, From 30 Seconds to Mars. 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

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Oasis vibes are on the air with Champagne Supernova. Unfortunately, Liam Gallagher won't be at the final of the World Cup because England lost to Argentina yesterday. They're going to play the third place match with France on Saturday. But still, there is some other big World Cup final news. You could buy a piece of the grass. It ain't going to be cheap, though. I'll tell you about it more in a couple minutes.

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1: Semisonic in closing time. There's more vampire news. I just saw that Hotel Transylvania 5 is coming. Dracula and his family and friends have a new animated adventure that's on the way in 2027. And all of this vampire business is going on. You know why? Because Tame Impala having the biggest song in the world with Dracula. We're going to do that right after Linkin Park.

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It's Mike Jones. 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

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It's Stained and our iHeartRadio Music Festival friends, Weezer, right before, who you could see with our contest going on. I'm Mike Jones. In fact, not just see Weezer, but meet them. If you're a Capital One cardholder, we've got your chance to win your way to the iHeartRadio Music Festival and be one of our ultimate fans, where you go to the show for both nights and you get to meet Weezer. 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
1: Ice Cube's Big 3 basketball is heating up. Before the World Cup final, tune into Big 3 this Sunday. 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Then Dwight Howard and the LA Riot, coming fresh off a win, look to knock off the undefeated Chicago Triplets, led by coach Dr. J. The game played the way you love. 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